0: It's Hannah B. Thanks for spending your afternoon into your evening with me out of here for the night. 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

0: XYZ with Eric Zachary. The show is here. The show is on. Audrey just alerted us that she's going to be late tomorrow because she has to go to the DMV. Which, if you have not heard the story of Audrey at the DMV, how many attempts? Four? Five?
1: Did it take me to get my driver's
0: license?
1: It took me.
0: Did you just, the ghost just leave your body?
1: I had a frog in my throat.
0: How many tries?
1: It took me four times.
0: Four times?
2: Ooh, okay.
1: Yes.
0: And they thought it was a good idea to put you on the road?
1: Well, they couldn't stop me.
2: She's not that bad, to her credit.
1: Yeah, no, I'm not that bad of a driver. But here's the thing, is that I have to get my license renewed before it expires on my birthday in 9 days, or they will make me retake my driver's
2: test. I want that so bad.
0: I'm kind of hoping for so. PTO denied. XYZ with Eric Zachary.

0: The Voice Celebrity Edition, hosted by Keke Palmer.
1: You know that's why I'm excited.
0: Yeah.
2: Oh, you're a big Keke fan.
1: I love Keke Palmer, like, okay. so much. Okay. I think she's just, like, a darling.
0: After, I don't know, 28-something seasons, The Voice is like, hey, we should do a Celebrity Edition. So
2: yeah.
0: They're basically trying to just take over The Masked Singer as well, I guess.
1: Honestly, it is kind of similar, I guess. But they're doing actors, musicians, influencers, athletes, comedians, and reality TV stars instead of like your regular like undiscovered whatever.
2: Sure.
1: But the what do they call them? The like they're not judges. The coaches.
2: Oh, okay, yeah.
1: Are Joe Jonas, Queen Latifah, Riley Green. Yeah. Joe Jonas, Queen Latifah, and Riley Green.
2: Okay, is there a charity aspect to this?
0: There's
2: because
0: gotta be.
2: I'm somebody who doesn't care about singing competitions or.
0: Yeah, I don't think you need a whole season out of it. I think it'd be just like a fun, like, one-off special.
1: Sure.
0: Right?
1: Yeah.
0: But to do a full season seems a little gluttonous.
1: Well,
0: little
1: my question is, like, who. Because no offense to anybody on The Masked Singer, they've had some people on there that I know, but I feel like 98% of the time, I'm like, I have no idea who that person is.
2: Yeah. Sure.
1: You know what I mean? So I'm wondering if it's going to be the same thing here.
0: They'll probably get bigger names. Right. I'm sure because I don't think any bigger name wanted to go on The Masked Singer because it was kind of this idea of like, first of all, no one knows that you're doing it. Second of all, like, if you're doing The Masked Singer, you probably don't have a lot going on.
1: Yeah. Well, because I feel like it's like, I think about like Dancing with the Stars. Like, I think that's
0: a tier above
1: fun.
0: Masked Singer.
1: No, that's what I'm saying.
0: Agree.
1: Like, I think Dancing with the Stars is fun because it's people that like kind of are pretty like household names. You know what I mean?
2: Yeah. Mm-hmm.
1: But yeah, so we'll see who's going to be on it. It's going to be next spring.
2: I'm hoping for Whoopi Goldberg.
0: That would be a sister act.
2: Yeah, that'd be really cool. Yeah.
0: Oh, happy day.
2: Thank you, Mary.
1: Jesus
2: okay, too much, too far, too far.
1: Jesus
2: too far. It's your XYZ ENT Entertainment Report, all brought to you by Eggland's Best.
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1: You know, I take one day off from the morning show and everything is upended. It's Joe and Tina. Apparently, girl talk is now a thing.
0: Absolutely. Sometimes we just need a little session together, okay?
1: All right. It's going to be something new that we start this week where I'm going to try to inject myself into girl talk, which...
0: You might just want to sit there in silence while the rest of us ladies chat.
1: That might be the best way to approach

0: Mario Lopez making an odd choice. He posted this AI-generated video of him and his niece at a baseball game. Without getting too much of the detail, the video depicts his niece attempting to eat two hot dogs covered in mustard at the same time. There's definitely a sexual element to this.
1: It's weird.
0: It's bizarre.
1: It's so weird.
0: Even taking out the fact that it's his niece and he posted it with like, haha, I can't take her anywhere. I don't know any woman or a person in my life for that matter that I would post this up and be like, people are going to think this is funny.
1: It's so ridiculous.
2: I'm telling you, AI is hitting older people like a plague.
0: My mom is a perfect example.
2: Yes, same with my parents.
0: I will say thank you, Mario Lopez, for making me more thankful that the only thing my mom's doing is just generating a fake family.
1: No, seriously.
0: Yeah. Like, if my mom figures out how to start making videos, we're cooked.
2: Oh, yeah. You eating hot dogs like that?
0: Jordan.
2: Actually, sign me up.
0: No.

0: XYZ with Eric Zachary. Mom's hot take. It's all brought to you by T-Mobile. My mom joining the show right now to go over what Apple Pay is versus Apple Wallet.
1: All right. I admit I'm all confused with the apples. There's apples there. There's apples there. And I just don't get it all. And it's like,
2: there's apples here. There's apples there.
0: My mom called me yesterday after I was done with work and I didn't answer. I was like, you know what? I didn't actually see my phone ring, but I was just like having some like decompression time.
2: Sure, sure.
0: After about an hour, I'm like, I'll call her back.
2: Right.
0: I'm seeing her later today. So I was like, hey, I'll call her back.
2: No big deal.
0: Yeah. Right. So I called her back and she goes, hey, I need your help. And I was like, okay. So I'm trying to order food. And my Apple Cash isn't working. How do I move money into my Apple Cash? And I'm like, I just go, what are you trying to do? And she goes, well, I need Apple Cash and I don't have Apple Cash. I'm like, stop saying Apple Cash. I said, do you mean Apple Pay? And she goes, yeah, Apple Cash. I'm like, two different things. Stop. And I had to walk her through it. And we're going to talk about teaching your parents technology next on Mom's Hot Take.
1: Too many apps.

0: magenta status. Hey, Audrey. Hey, Jordan. Hello.
1: Hi.
0: Have you ever gotten a call from your parents and they're just technologically deficient?
1: Yeah.
2: Sometimes my mom, yeah.
0: Yeah, and I will say, like, my mom has done a pretty good job at trying to stay up on, like, knowing how most things work. She uses TikTok. She can use social media pretty well.
1: It says Apple Cash in my wallet on my phone.
0: There have been moments where my mom, like, last summer, I think it was, she was like, I always post cute photos and no one's responding to my stuff on Instagram.
2: Right.
0: And I look at her Instagram and she's just posting it to her close friends and the only close friend she has is me. And I'm like, it's because no one's seen my mom. She's like, but, like, I only follow close friends. I'm like,
1: And now I am socially, like, making fun of others for doing that very same thing.
0: Yeah. Oh, wow. We call that hypocrisy. So, yesterday she calls me and she's like really going through it and like
1: I needed food. I was starving.
2: You were hangry.
0: Don't read. Like, my family, we're having a little bit of a struggle with some health stuff with my dad and whatnot. And so, like, I never know what I'm walking into when I call my mom.
2: Sure.
0: And she had the same level of distraught in her voice that she did when my dad was, like, went missing as a man with dementia.
2: Yeah. Right, right, right.
0: But she was just trying to order food.
2: What were you trying to get?
1: Oh, my gosh. A kale broccoli bowl.
0: Like a chicken bowl.
2: I would not be going that.
0: By the way, the local spot that she was going to pick it up from anyway, I'm like, just go order it there.
2: So, like,
0: she's trying to describe to me, like, what she's trying to place the order online.
1: Why does my wallet on my phone say Apple Cash?
0: No, Apple Cash is like, it's like, think of it like a Venmo.
1: I have $16 in it.
0: It's like, yeah, so it's just a temporary account. Yeah. So she was trying to use that, but then she's like, well, I'm trying to put my Chase card into my Apple Cash, and that doesn't work. I'm like, well, you mean your wallet. Like, you have to add your
2: card to your Apple wallet.
0: But I'm like, also,
1: and it won't add.
0: But I'm like, she's not describing. I can't see her screen.
2: Sure.
0: I said, can you send me a screenshot? And she does this thing and it drives me crazy where, like, you know how to take a screenshot, but you will take a photo of your phone from your iPad and send that to me. And I'm like, this doesn't help me. Only for me to finally figure out she's trying to order, by the way, the local restaurant through Uber Eats has pickup.
2: Yeah.
0: A place she lives 5 minutes from that she's going to pick up the food from anyway.
2: You could just go there and order.
0: It's essentially a fast food place. Like, they could prepare it right then and there.
2: Wait, you weren't even going to do delivery?
0: No.
1: No.
0: So, like, I finally get screenshots, finally figuring out, like, oh, she doesn't have a Chase card attached to her Uber account. So it's not giving her that option. The only thing that's coming up is, like, Apple Cash. Or she's like, oh, do I have PayPal? And I was like, Mom, no. After like 6 minutes of me, I'm like, Mom, I will literally pay for this if we could stop this conversation right now.
1: There was a dead silence and Eric goes, Mom, I will pay for your food if you just tell me what you want.
0: I said, I will pay for this if we could just stop this conversation. And she goes, it's not about that. I'll give you the money. I said, it's not about the money. It's about my time.
2: Venmo.
0: Yeah, I was like, no. So I go ahead and pre-order it because I'm not inept. And she goes to the restaurant. The restaurant's internet is down anyway, so she had to end up ordering the food there.
2: So funny.
3: That's hilarious.
1: Well, no, I walked in and I said, I'm here to pick up my Uber.
0: Well, it's DoorDash, so that also is confusing.
1: And she goes, and the little chickie at the counter goes, she goes, no, we don't have that because our internet's down. And I said, well, what am I supposed to do? She goes, I don't know. Tell your client that you can't have food.
0: They thought you were like a DoorDash driver.
1: I was a DoorDash driver.
0: Yes.
1: And then the manager.
0: The blonde 50 plus woman walking with my dad with dementia. They're just delivering DoorDash around the suburbs.
2: You know what? That is probably more common than you think.
0: Okay.
1: Long story short,
0: my mom's coming
1: to free drink out of it.
0: My mom's coming to the city tonight and she's like, can we schedule some time to go over my Apple Cash?
2: Well, I was going to say, did we resolve this? Do you have the card in your Apple wallet?
1: No, because then I got emails that said we couldn't add your card.
0: She tried it too many times. She got a fraud alert from Chase.
2: Oh, okay, got you. You know all you have to do is just like hold your card to the phone.
1: I did that. Jordan. And then I got an email that
0: said,
1: next
0: time I'm sending her your way.
1: We couldn't add your card to Apple Wallet.
0: Mom's hot take.
1: This is confusing.
0: It's all brought to you by T-Mobile. It's better over here. Find out how.
1: There's too many apples.
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0: I have a little bit of a dilemma, which I know at first glance, hear me out, is going to make me sound like the bad boyfriend.
1: No.
0: I know you're on my side, but I think it does explain, it takes some context, right?
2: So I
0: am going to visit my girlfriend for a weekend trip. She's been away all week for work,
1: right?
0: And she's been away literally like the last 3 weeks. She keeps going back to the same place. I'm like, you know, let me come in this weekend.
1: Yeah.
0: I want to see you. And she was supposed to stay there beyond the weekend.
1: Mm-hmm.
0: So I booked my flight there and I booked my flight back. And I'm the first one to admit that I love a little bit of good first class.
2: Mm-hmm.
0: I'm also going to say it's not a rich thing. It's a privilege thing.
1: My mom worked
0: in the airlines. I get a pretty heavy discount. So that helps. Right.
1: Mm-hmm.
0: And I'm like, it's a long flight. I'm going to get some work done. I'm going to book myself in first class back and forth because I'm by myself. Right. Turns out she's leaving now the same day that I am. So we're coming home together.
1: Mm-hmm. Yes.
0: And she's like, well, where are you sitting?
1: Right.
0: And I'm like, well,
1: nope.
0: About that.
1: Say it proud. Say it proud.
0: I am debating whether I should be the guy that sits in first class and my girlfriend's in coach.
1: Yes.
0: It's important.
1: Yes.
0: There's a heavy detail here that she did this to me before.
1: Exactly. That's the biggest part.
0: Let's debate it. I really do want Audrey's opinion though next on XYZ.

0: XYZ with Eric Zachary. I am going to visit my girlfriend. She's on a work trip right now. She's been away a ton over the last month, and we try to do a really good job of like trying to find time for each other, but we both have pretty crazy schedules.
1: Right.
0: Mm-hmm. And when she's not traveling, I'm traveling, vice versa. So yeah. I said, you know, let me come out and meet you. She was supposed to be staying in this place beyond the day that I'm coming home on Sunday for work. Mm-hmm. Now she's returning on the same day. She's like, oh, what flight are you on? And I was like, well, I'm on this flight. You should know that I've gotten upgraded.
1: Right.
0: And I am in first class. Now, before anyone hearing this is like, don't be that guy. Give your girlfriend the front, the first seat.
2: No.
0: Or sit in back with her, which I agree with.
1: Be that guy.
0: There's a lot of things at play here. A couple weeks ago, she got upgraded. I didn't because we were on separate reservations.
1: Mm-hmm. Right.
0: And she, in front of the flight attendant and the first class cabin, said, I won't let our fare classes define us. Have fun. I'll see you when we land.
1: Yes.
0: Okay. Which, like, totally kind of fun, kind of funny. It was fine. What really annoyed me is I sat in the bulkhead, the first row behind first class. So I had a direct diagonal.
1: You just see her the entire time?
0: And then she switched seats with the guy next to her. So then I'm like, oh, you moved away from me? Like, we could at least, I really don't care that much. It's fine. Right, right. Like, and I know a lot of flight crews, so I, you know, it's not about the service aspect of it. Right. But when she did that part, and I'm like, oh, we're really just separating ourselves on the airplane.
1: Yeah.
0: So now this is happening. And to her credit, she's like, just keep the first class seat. I'll sit in back for it. Because, by the way, she does way better than I do. She can absolutely book herself a first class seat. The flight's just full.
1: Mm-hmm. Right, right.
0: So I was like, you know, why don't I just move my ticket and I'll sit in coach.
1: No!
0: I'll get a flight credit. So, but I said, I'll get a flight credit. I can use that future. I'll sit back with you. She's like, yeah, but then I'm probably going to get upgraded and you won't. And I paused and I went, yeah, that would, after the month I've had.
1: Right.
0: If I try to do the chivalrous thing and then you get upgraded.
3: Yeah.
1: She's not doing it back for you.
0: It's not about the tit for tat there.
1: Well, just sit there. Just sitting first.
0: Okay. Audrey.
3: What I want to say in my heart is that I think that she should have the first class.
0: What? Okay. I'm willing to hear the argument.
3: I mean, there's no argument other than she's a wonderful woman and I think she deserves it.
0: She flies first all the time. I would agree with you if this is like a reoccurring thing. I'm the one that always has the status. I'm getting upgraded. She regularly flies in first class.
1: She left him the last time
0: she left me the last time. Also,
1: it was like, well, this was not a flight.
0: This was not a flight that we booked together. I didn't think she was coming home the same day as me. If that was the case, obviously we would have booked on the same reservation and this wouldn't have been a problem.
3: Right. Yeah.
0: But now I'm like,
3: well, here's what I think. Yeah. I think that this is how I feel. Do I know if this is right?
0: Yeah.
3: No. What I think.
0: You're about to say that the women always, you know, get the better seat.
3: Well.
0: Which I, to some degree, agree with.
3: But I think that, like, if you show up and she gets upgraded, great. You're both in first class. If she doesn't, switch.
0: I can't switch that last minute, though. That's the thing.
3: Why?
0: Like, by the time that they start upgrading people, you can't move your seat.
3: No,
1: she's saying just sit where she's sitting and she sits where you are.
0: There's a chance. Yeah. There's a chance. Oh, just give her my first place.
1: Just give her the seat. Yeah. No, don't do that. Don't do that.
3: I'm sorry.
1: Stay where you are.
0: I got a good devil and a bad devil.
1: Stay where you are. No, I'm a neutral devil. I'm not a bad guy.
0: Audrey,
3: I will not judge you. I'm trying to deconstruct things.
0: I genuinely am, in today's day and age where like partnership is completely equal, I still tinge towards chivalrous, like hold the door for the woman, pay the bill when you can, all these things. Had the prior experience been not a thing where she literally in front of people embarrassed me, was like, well, I sit here, and then move further away from me.
1: Hello.
0: This just seems like this is a pretty even trade. And then next time, if I get upgraded, she doesn't, I'll switch it.
3: I don't think that she really cares that much.
0: She doesn't.
1: Yeah.
0: She also just passes out with her headphones on. I can't sleep on planes.
3: Yeah.
1: Right. Like, I don't even think this has to do with chivalry. Yeah. It's just like last time she had first class, this time you have first class.
3: I don't
1: know.
3: Maybe get her like some food.
0: I can send stuff back. That's fine.
1: Exactly. Yeah. There you go.
0: I send stuff back to the peasants all the time.
1: Okay.
0: I'm kidding.
1: Little far.
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0: XYZ with Eric Zachary. What are you watching Wednesday? The long version's coming up next hour.
1: Yeah.
0: But we've been into binging watching. I don't want to get too repetitive because I've talked about it before, but I will say I finished Cape Fear on Apple TV Plus. Mm-hmm. Holy
1: swear word.
0: Yeah, it is such a wild ending. Amy Adams is incredible in this. Mm-hmm. Javier Bardem.
1: Yeah, Bardem.
0: Bardem, thank you. Is just a monster, but like in the best way possible.
1: He's a really good
0: character. Did you finally watch the last episode?
1: I have.
2: Oh my God.
1: No, we can't talk about it too much.
2: Talk about this,
1: all right, I'll do it tonight.
0: And for those that were like, I've seen the Cape Fear movie,
1: right,
0: they switch up the ending a little bit.
1: Yeah,
0: so
1: okay.
0: It's not too expected.
1: Okay.
0: All right, full What Are You Watching Wednesday coming up next hour.

0: We've heard the rumors. They're probably true about, like, is your Alexa listening? Is your phone listening to you? Do you get served ads at certain times? And it's a very scary world. To some degree, I think we've all just kind of accepted that if you have a smartphone or you use Google or really any modern technology, like, there's only so much you can do to be avoidant.
1: To hide yourself.
0: Right. Yeah. However, there's some scary news coming from a former Meta C-suite team member that basically in this book tells how Meta not only was tracking teenage girls, but what it was doing.
1: Yeah.
0: To
1: how they were serving ads to them. Young women.
0: It's just, it's crazy. We'll talk about it next. Because this is something I think any parent and any, you know, person that has any kind of self-esteem should hear.
1: Yeah.
0: Next on XYZ.

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1: I'm gonna hear you say it out loud.
0: Perfect when you're in the car and when you're on your computer. 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

0: A pretty explosive, revealing story from Sarah Wynne Williams, the former policy director for Facebook.
1: Yeah.
0: She just put out a book, and she's explaining, not only confirming what we all believe to be true, that Facebook tracks you, it serves you ads based off of your activity and what you talk about and what you search. But a step further, she said that for a period of time, it was detecting specifically teenage girls when they would delete a selfie photo of themselves and immediately serve them a beauty ad then, because it figured that was the best time that their low self-esteem would allow them to purchase an item.
1: Yeah, and when she went to execs to challenge this, they said, according to her book, Careless People, quote, "This is business, Sarah. We're proud of this." So they were actively targeting these teenage girls, seeing like the low self-esteem in them, and then being like, you know what? Great time to jump in with these product ads.
2: Yeah. This like actually makes me want to cry and throw up.
1: Yeah, it's same.
2: Like it's
1: same.
2: Really,
1: it's horrible.
2: This is absolutely devastating.
0: It's disgusting.
1: Yeah.
0: Yeah. I mean, I obviously I've never been a teenage girl, but I've had very low self-esteem, and there's been times where I'm thinking, even recently, like I'll delete a selfie or a picture of myself. And because of like, maybe I looked a little bigger than I wanted to in that photo,
1: sure.
0: Or maybe like my hairline's receding a little bit. I'm not really worried about hair loss. That's not really me. But
1: right,
0: like,
1: right.
0: Yeah, I think any guy's aware of it.
1: Yeah.
0: And then I'm like, oh, is that why I got that Hims ad? Or is that why I got
1: probably
0: GLP-1 ad?
1: Right,
0: like,
1: right.
0: At that moment.
1: Yeah.
0: That's disgusting.
2: I mean,
0: crazy.
2: It's just like a nightmare. It's just, we're living in a nightmare. I don't know. We've always been living in a nightmare when it comes to beauty standards and unrealistic beauty standards for women and young girls specifically. I mean, for everybody, but you know.
0: No, but it's definitely been targeted towards women.
2: I mean, I honestly am kind of speechless. This is just really horrible. It's really, really horrible. And I don't know. I feel awful because I feel like when I was a teenage girl, like I, posting things on Instagram, Instagram was still like kind of a place where you could avoid advertising or you could avoid.
0: It was for a while,
2: Yeah, and that was why the switch was made from like Facebook or whatever. And I just can't imagine being that age now and how everything has even further accelerated.
1: Sure.
2: Like, I mean, I was already like, you know, I mean, people love to say that Gen Z or the Zoomers or whatever, like, all look so much older than they are.
1: Right, right.
2: And nobody's like taking the time. Like, I don't know. I hear that so frequently. It's like,
0: I think this
2: why
0: is
2: do
0: a
2: these
0: 16-year-old
2: girls look 25? Well,
0: yeah, but look at like Britney Spears in 2000. Like,
2: no, I agree.
0: You know, this has been going on forever.
2: I mean, yes, but I just think like the expectation is that teenage girls do look 25, are beautiful, are doing these
0: things. It was already bad when it was like compare yourself to someone, but when you're also getting served ads to make it worse, and that, by the way, the picture you're comparing yourself was probably face-tuned or used AI to clean themselves up too. Like, no one's looking like that. Everyone feels like they have to look like this. We had this conversation yesterday about MySpace coming back, and Audrey, you briefly said, like, well, do you think a new Instagram or a new social media will ever happen? And I'm realizing the more a company realizes if they can rebuild an Instagram and it's just a subscription fee and that's how they make their money, it's a business. I know you need money.
1: Mm-hmm. Right, right.
0: I would pay for that if I'm not getting ads and my algorithm's not tracking me this way.
2: Sure. Yeah. I do think I stand by that. I do think that we're due for another social media platform, and hopefully somebody figures out a way to make it happen. And it's a little bit more ethical than whatever's happening right now.
1: I mean, keep kids off of, off social media. I think people are so afraid of like, oh, I don't want my child to be exposed to things that are on, or like the people that are on these apps. Mm-hmm. And it's like, it's the app itself.
0: Right.
1: You know?
0: And the business minds behind it.
1: Right, exactly.
0: A Facebook, or former Facebook policy CEO.
1: Policy director.
0: Thank you. Basically admitting that Facebook not only was serving beauty ads to young teenage girls, but doing so when they deleted their selfies, AKA targeting them when they're at their lowest self-esteem. Crazy.
1: Disgusting.
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0: Today on Mom's Hot Take, it's just me trying to walk her through how to use her phone to pay for things.
1: Hey, troubleshooting.
2: Yeah, that's literally legit.
0: Have you tried putting it in rice? turned it on and off. No, my mom's pretty tech savvy.
2: Thank you.
0: For your generation. But like, but I will say you're so easily confused that you just make yourself more confused because she wasn't understanding the difference between.
2: Yeah.
0: She wasn't understanding the difference between Apple Cash and what an Apple Wallet is.
1: Sure,
0: and,
1: yeah.
2: So because it says Apple Cash and it says I have $16 in my account. And I'm like, where did that come from?
0: At some point, someone, probably me, sent you some money through Apple Cash.
1: Just humor me here real quick. What is the difference between Apple Cash and an Apple Wallet in your own words, Mom?
2: Well, the Apple Cash means I have that cash. And then I don't know what Apple Wallet is.
0: It's at just one point, she's like, did I convert U.S. dollars to apples? And I'm like, this isn't Animal Crossing. Like,
2: why do you have to say Apple Cash, Apple Wallet?
0: Because they're two different things. They're two
2: here an apple, there an apple, everywhere an apple, apple.
0: Okay, Mom's Hot Take today. 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

0: What are you watching Wednesday on XYZ with Eric Zachary? It's all brought to you by O'Reilly Auto Parts, your professional parts people. Audrey, let's start with you. What have you been binging, watching, enjoying?
1: Oh, you know.
0: Documentaries.
1: I just watched the Son of Sam tapes on Netflix.
0: Oh.
1: Serial killer, right? Yeah, they have a couple of them. They have like Ted Bundy, John Wayne Gacy, Jeffrey Dahmer. They're all of the like interviews with these serial killers.
2: All the greats.
1: Right?
2: Rolling out the hits. Right.
1: Well, it was actually really, really interesting because I guess it was so... like necessary, like I don't know, like he had such an impulse to kill people that
2: Son of Sam. Oh, okay, gotcha.
1: But if anybody was like kind to him, he would immediately be like, you know,
2: right?
1: No, like I can't do this. But if he didn't talk to anybody,
2: sure.
1: And they were just like these
2: random people,
1: yeah, it was so much easier. It was really interesting, and it was really sad. Netflix.
0: Okay.
1: Wild. Yeah. So I watched that, and then I started the.
0: No, please tell us more. Let's not get to Jordan or me at any point.
1: I started the Dahmer ones too, and those are also
0: You're still telling us about the same show.
2: Gotcha. Okay,
0: Jordan,
2: got
0: what have you been watching?
2: I finally watched Project Hail Mary.
1: Oh, how was it?
2: It was incredible. It's long.
0: Yeah.
2: Don't get it twisted.
1: Yeah.
2: Like, don't think this is going to be a 90-minute, 120-minute thing. It was a long one, but it was great. It's funny. It's some parts funny. It is some parts heart-wrenching. I was like, oh my God, I think I'm going to start crying.
1: Mm.
2: But ultimately, a beautiful story. Ryan Gosling knocks it out of the park. Like, he's just good. He's got another one in the bag.
0: Yeah. Dark Winds recently came to Netflix. It's an AMC show, and they just bought the catalog about a Navajo reservation in Arizona.
2: Okay.
0: Basically, the Navajo police trying to solve a murder, but because it's a murder, the FBI has to take over.
2: Okay.
0: And it's based in the 70s, so it's very much federal government versus Native Americans and indigenous people.
2: Right. Reservation, like, laws and stuff.
0: Oh, my God. So well done, though. It's gripping. I watched 2 seasons in, like, 3 days.
2: Oh, wow.
0: There's 4 seasons.
2: Okay.
0: Which I guess is probably why Netflix took it over, because it's still, you know, going on AMC.
1: Mm-hmm.
0: That said, I also watched the pilot to Californication yesterday.
2: That's right.
0: Because the TV series, I got the chance to, it won't come out for a few weeks, but I just had a long in-depth conversation with
2: David Duchovny.
0: Yeah, I couldn't have said his name too. Thank you. But yeah, David Duchovny was, you know, X-Files, that, and he has music coming out, but Jordan was like, I can't believe you've never seen this show.
2: Yeah.
0: You're that character to some degree.
2: Yeah.
0: And I just watched the pilot. And to be fair, I'm not a womanizer like him. But but some of the one-liners, I'm like, oh, I can relate.
2: He's really quick and dry. That's kind of you.
0: Old Showtime series, but it's available on Hulu, Paramount Plus, and a few other places.
1: Cool.
0: What are you watching Wednesday? 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

0: XYZ with Eric Zachary, the Voice Celebrity Edition. They are giving famous people even more of a platform to show off. It's a talent show for people that are already actors or influencers or someone of
1: they're
0: notable.
1: They're doing athletes too, comedians.
0: But hopefully people who can actually sing. It's not like Masked Singer where it's a joke. Like these are people that also have a singing ability. It's a spinoff, to be clear, not the Voice isn't going away. Carson Daly's still hosting that, but Keke Palmer is going to host this version.
1: Yes, I love her. And then also the coaches are Joe Jonas, Queen Latifah, and Riley Green. I love that. Yeah.
0: Okay. I like the idea of it. I think it's better for a special. I guess I'm going to like it if they can get truly famous people. Like, I want to see Robert Downey Jr. Do this.
2: I want to see Whoopi Goldberg do this.
0: Or like Andrew Garfield.
2: Yeah. Yes, exactly.

helping you feel good. From the Burbs, Libertyville, Carpentersville, Schaumburg. 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

0: A San Francisco-based company is offering a robot cleaning service for $30 an hour. So it's going to have robots that, humanoid type robots, not just like they're bringing a Roomba to you.
1: Well, basically like the Jetsons.
0: Yeah, that comes to your place and it can walk around and do basic cleaning and washing. And I don't know. I don't have a huge issue with this. I can see people being like, the robots are taking over, but I'm like, I don't know. How is this not
2: this
0: the next?
2: This is what the robots are supposed to be for.
1: Oh, so you're on board for
3: Audrey's
1: this.
3: Audrey's like, enslave the robots.
0: All right, we'll talk about it next on XYZ.

0: A San Francisco-based tech company is offering a robot cleaning service where these humanoid robots that are not like Roombas, like they're actual, like they look like people,
1: right?
0: Yeah. Come to your office or home and clean it for $30 an hour. And I kind of love this.
2: Would you hire a robot to clean for you? San Francisco robotics company is offering a new home cleaning service using humanoid robots. The company says the robots can vacuum, pick things up off the floor, and wipe surfaces. The robots will be available for a rate of $30 per hour.
0: I'm going to be honest. I didn't realize she said the same thing I said right beforehand. But okay, she threw in, they vacuum, they can clean. Yeah, right, I think they can fold laundry even.
1: Yeah.
0: $30 an hour seems pretty reasonable.
1: So that's the point where I was like, I'm on board. Because at first I'm like, yeah, robots taking over. I don't think I'm ready to have a robot in my house.
0: Right.
1: That is a price you can't really beat.
0: If it's coming there temporarily and right. like, you know,
3: yeah,
0: you're,
3: sure.
0: it's, you're not necessarily home while it's there.
1: When it's done, you just like watch it go catch the bus.
3: I would love a little pet robot. You guys like, know how I feel about the robots.
0: Your minds on robots, I feel like, are changing in real time.
3: No, I don't like, I feel like here's the thing. If the goal is to do things that make it easier for people to like live their lives.
0: Oh, like AI?
3: No. No, not like AI, because I don't think that AI is productive for people to be creative or learn or grow.
0: That's a very general statement. I agree with what, like, when you're talking about creative AI.
3: I think AI, period, when you're using ChatGPT or whatever, sorry, no offense. I think it's like ultimately lazy. Like there was just a thing with Hank Green on YouTube. He makes a bunch of science videos and he just admitted to using ChatGPT to write one of his scripts. And he was like, I am going to stop posting as much because it's not challenging you on
0: the creative side of it. But if it's a proofreading or if it's checking code or something
3: else,
1: do this once a week. Anyway, okay. There's a robot that you could get in your home for $30
0: for you.
1: Yes.
0: What's the one chore?
3: The robots are great.
0: What's the chore for you? Like I'm a pretty clean person. I don't really mind cleaning my home. Mm-hmm. It sometimes like if I'm in the mood, it really helps me clear my head.
1: Yeah.
0: But like the biggest thing for me is not doing laundry, it's folding and putting my clothes away.
3: If I had a little robot that could like come into my room and like pick up my little clothes that I throw on the ground and put them in the hamper, like that's all I need.
1: So when you're saying little though,
0: clothes don't make it to the hamper?
3: No.
0: Damn. Audrey.
3: You guys have seen my room. It's a nightmare. I'm 24. Fair. What do you want from
1: me? Fair. No.
0: Better.
1: Like, but I feel like you want like, remember those like toy robot dogs?
3: Yes.
1: Like that's what you like. You don't want the humanoid. Yeah,
3: grab all my clothes and like put it away, and then they don't need to fold my clothes. They don't need to put like I mean you could if it could like
1: here's
3: vacuum,
1: where we found out Audrey
3: nice
1: doesn't
3: too.
1: Fold her clothes at all.
3: I do fold my clothes, but not after I wear them once. Like,
1: sure,
3: I get washed again.
0: Go to the floor.
1: Well, my thing about it is like if it's a humanoid, at some point I'm gonna want to be like, yo, what up, man?
0: You want to hang?
1: I want to start having casual conversation. Like, it'd be cool if it
0: Audrey would 1,000% become friends with her robot.
1: Right.
3: 100%. Yeah, it would be my new roommate.
1: And that's the thing is, like, maybe it does need at least a Siri attached to it. Right. So, like, play me a song or something. I might be asking for too much.
0: What if it could perform for you while it was cleaning?
1: That's where I'm like, okay, I don't need all that.
0: Sing me a song, Jarvis.
1: I don't need all that from Jarvis, Oh, you having fun today? What was your day like?
0: San Francisco robotics company offering a cleaning humanoid robot that can vacuum, fold clothes, all the things for $30 an hour. I'm in.
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0: XYZ with Derek Zachary. The show is here. The show is on. Audrey just alerted us that she's going to be late tomorrow because she has to go to the DMV.
1: Yeah.
0: Which, if you have not heard the story of Audrey at the DMV, how many attempts? Four? Five?
1: Did it take me to get my driver's
0: license? Yeah.
1: It took me.
0: Did you just the ghost just leave your body?
1: I had a frog in my throat.
0: How many tries?
1: It took me four times.
0: Four times.
2: Ooh, okay.
1: Yeah.
0: And they thought it was a good idea to put you on the road.
1: Well, they couldn't stop me.
2: She's not that bad, to her credit.
1: Yeah, no, I'm not that bad of a driver. But here's the thing: is that I have to get my license renewed before it expires on my birthday in 9 days, or they will make me retake my driver's.
2: I want that so bad.
0: I'm kind of hoping for so. PTO denied. XYZ with Eric Zachary.

0: The Voice Celebrity Edition, hosted by Kiki Palmer.
1: You know that's why I'm excited.
0: Yeah.
2: Oh, you're a big Kiki fan.
1: I love Kiki Palmer, like, okay. so much. Okay. I think she's just, like, a darling.
0: After, I don't know, 28-something seasons, The Voice is like, hey, we should do a Celebrity Edition. So
2: yeah.
0: They're basically trying to just take over the Masked Singer as well, I guess.
1: I mean, honestly, it is kind of similar, I guess. But they're doing actors, musicians, influencers, athletes, comedians, and reality TV stars instead of like your regular like undiscovered whatever.
2: Sure.
1: But the what do they call them? The like they're not judges. The coaches.
2: Oh, okay, yeah.
1: Are Joe Jonas, Queen Latifah, Riley Green. Yeah. Joe Jonas, Queen Latifah, and Riley Green.
2: Okay, is there a charity aspect to this?
0: There's
2: because
0: gotta be.
2: I'm somebody who doesn't care about singing competitions or.
0: Yeah, I don't think you need a whole season out of it. I think it would be just like a fun, like, one off special.
1: Sure.
0: Yeah. But to do a full season seems a little gluttonous.
1: Well,
0: little
1: my question is, like, who. Because no offense to anybody on The Masked Singer, they've had some people on there that I know, but I feel like 98% of the time, I'm like, I have no idea who that person is.
2: Yeah.
1: Sure. You know what I mean? So I'm wondering if it's going to be the same thing here.
0: They'll probably get bigger names. Right. I'm sure because I don't think any bigger name wanted to go

0: on The Masked Singer, because it was kind of this idea of, like, first of all, no one knows that you're doing it. Second of all, like, if you're doing The Masked Singer, you probably don't have a lot going on.
1: Yeah. Well, because I feel like it's like, I think about like Dancing with the Stars. Like, I feel like
0: that's a tier above Masked Singer.
1: No, that's what I'm saying. Like, I think Dancing with the Stars is fun because it's people that like kind of are pretty like household names. You know what I mean?
2: Yeah. Mm-hmm.
1: But yeah, so we'll see who's going to be on it. It's going to be next spring.
3: I'm hoping for Whoopi Goldberg.
0: That would be a sister act.
2: Yeah, that'd be really cool.
0: Oh, happy day.
2: Thank you, Eric.
1: Jesus,
2: okay, too much. Too far. Too far.
1: Jesus,
2: too far. It's your XYZ ENT Entertainment Report, all brought to you by Eggland's Best.
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shot to the top, I've been out of shape, thinking out the box, I'm an astronaut. I blasted off the planet, rock to cause catastrophe, and it matters more because I had it. Now I had, I thought about wreaking havoc on an opposition, kind of shocking, they want a static with precision. I'm automatic, quarterback, I ain't talking second packet, pack it up, I don't panic.

0: Today on XYZ with Eric Zachary, The Voice is debuting a new spinoff series called The Voice Celebrity, hosted by Keke Palmer, and a bunch of famous people are going to be showing off their singing skills.
1: We'll see how good it is. Hopefully it's really good.
0: It's heavily dependent on the level of celebrity they get.
2: Sure.
0: I don't want another Masked Singer out there. Mm-hmm. Speaking of celebrities and level of celebrities, Mario Lopez is making headlines after posting a very weird AI video of not just him, but also his niece, where he clearly put a prompt in there to have his niece try to eat two hot dogs at once, and
1: it's weird. It's very uncomfortable.
0: I don't know why you would post this of anyone, but certainly your niece.
1: Yeah.
0: We took it down, but everyone's like, we saw that. And then I have kind of a dilemma. I have a first class seat on my flight home. My girlfriend wasn't supposed to be on my flight. She has left me in coach several times before.
2: And you're going to leave her.
0: But now she's on the same flight as me. And I want to be the good boyfriend, but I also was like, I think it's my turn.
2: You're going to be up in first class, big dog.
0: All of that and more on XYZ with Eric Zachary. 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

0: I have a little bit of a dilemma, which I know at first glance, hear me out, is going to make me sound like the bad boyfriend.
1: No.
0: Jordan, I know. I know you're on my side, but I think it does explain, it takes some context, right?
2: So I am
0: going to visit my girlfriend for a weekend trip. She's been away all week for work,
1: right?
0: And she's been away literally like the last 3 weeks. She keeps going back to the same place. I'm like, you know, let me come in this weekend.
1: Yeah.
0: I want to see you. And she was supposed to stay there beyond the weekend. Mm-hmm. So I booked my flight there and I booked my flight back. And I'm the first one to admit that I love a little bit of good first class. Mm-hmm. I'm also going to say it's not a rich thing. It's a privilege thing.
1: My mom worked
0: in the airlines. So I get a pretty heavy discount. So that helps. Right.
1: Mm-hmm.
0: And I'm like, it's a long flight. I'm going to get some work done. I'm going to book myself in first class back and forth because I'm by myself. Right. Turns out she's leaving now the same day that I am. So we're coming home together.
1: Mm-hmm. Yes.
0: And she's like, well, where are you sitting?
1: Right.
0: And I'm like, well, about that.
1: Say it proud.
0: I am debating whether I should be the guy that sits in first class and my girlfriend's in coach.
1: Yes.
0: It's important.
1: Yes.
0: There's a heavy detail here that she did this to me before.
1: Exactly. That's the biggest part.
0: Let's debate it. I really do want Audrey's opinion though next on XYZ.

0: XYZ with Eric Zachary. I am going to visit my girlfriend. She's on a work trip right now. She's been away a ton over the last month, and we try to do a really good job of like trying to find time for each other, but we both have pretty crazy schedules.
1: Right.
0: Mm-hmm. And when she's not traveling, I'm traveling, vice versa. So yeah. I said, you know, let me come out and meet you. She was supposed to be staying in this place beyond the day that I'm coming home on Sunday for work. Mm-hmm. Now she's returning on the same day. She's like, oh, what flight are you on? And I was like, well, I'm on this flight. You should know that I've gotten upgraded.
1: Right.
0: And I am in first class. Now, before anyone hearing this is like, don't be that guy. Give your girlfriend the front, the first seat.
1: No.
0: Or sit in back with her, which I agree with.
1: Be that guy.
0: There's a lot of things at play here. A couple weeks ago, she got upgraded. I didn't, because we were on separate reservations.
1: Mm-hmm. Right.
0: And she, in front of the flight attendant and the first class cabin, said, I won't let our fare classes define us. Have fun. I'll see you when we land.
1: Yes.
0: Okay. Which, like, totally kind of fun, kind of funny. It was fine. What really annoyed me is I sat in the bulkhead, the first row behind first class, so I had a direct diagonal.
1: You just see her the entire time?
0: And then she switched seats with the guy next to her. So then I'm like, oh, you moved away from me? Like, we could at least, I really don't care that much. It's fine. Right, right. Like, and I know a lot of flight crews, so I, you know, it's not about the service aspect of it. But when she did that part, and I'm like, oh, we're really just separating ourselves on the airplane.
1: Yeah.
0: So now this is happening. And to her credit, she's like, just keep the first class seat. I'll sit in back for it. Because, by the way, she does way better than I do. She can absolutely book herself a first class seat. The flight's just full.
1: Right.
0: So I was like, you know, why don't I just move my ticket and I'll sit in coach.
1: No!
0: I'll get a flight credit. So, but I said, I'll get a flight credit. I can use that future. I'll sit back with you. She's like, yeah, but then I'm probably going to get upgraded and you won't. And I paused and I went, yeah, that would, after the month I've had,
1: right?
0: If I try to do the chivalrous thing and then you get upgraded,
1: she's not doing it back for you.
0: It's not about the tit for tat there.
1: Well, just sit there. Just sitting first.
0: Okay. Audrey?
2: What I want to say in my heart is that I think that she should have the first class.
0: What? Okay. I'm willing to hear the argument.
2: I mean, there's no argument other than she's a wonderful woman and I think she deserves it.
0: She flies first all the time. I would agree with you if this is like a reoccurring thing. I'm the one that always has the status. I'm getting upgraded. She regularly flies in first class.
1: She left him the last time they
0: She left me the last time. Also,
1: was like, well, this was not a flight. There.
0: This was not a flight that we booked together. I didn't think she was coming home the same day as me. If that was the case, obviously we would have booked on the same reservation and this wouldn't have been a problem.
2: Right. Yeah.
0: But now I'm like,
2: well, here's what I think. Yeah. I think that this is how I feel. Do I know if this is right?
0: Yeah.
2: No. What I think.
0: You're about to say that the women always, you know, get the better seat.
2: Well.
0: Which I, to some degree, agree with.
2: But I think that if you show up and she gets upgraded, great. You're both in first class. If she doesn't, switch.
0: I can't switch that last minute, though. That's the thing.
2: Why?
0: Like, by the time that they start upgrading people, you can't move your seat.
2: No,
1: she's saying just sit where she's sitting and she sits where you are.
0: There's a chance. Yeah. There's a chance. Oh, just give her my
1: first
0: place.
1: Just give her the seat. Yeah. No, don't do that. Don't do that.
2: I'm sorry.
1: Stay where you are.
0: I got a good devil and a bad devil.
1: Stay where you are. No, I'm a neutral devil. I'm not a bad guy.
0: Audrey,
2: I will not judge you. I'm trying to deconstruct
0: things. I genuinely am, in today's day and age where like partnership is completely equal, I still tinge towards chivalrous, like hold the door for the woman, pay the bill when you can, all these things. Had the prior experience been not a thing where she literally in front of people embarrassed me, was like, well, I sit here and then move further away from me.
1: Hello.
0: This just seems like this is a pretty even trade. And then next time, if I get upgraded and she doesn't, I'll switch it.
2: I don't think that she really cares that much.
0: She doesn't.
1: Yeah.
0: She also just passes out with her headphones on. I can't sleep on planes.
1: Yeah. Right. Like, I don't even think this has to do with chivalry. Yeah. It's just like last time she had first class, this time you have first class.
2: I don't
1: know.
2: Maybe get her like some food.
0: I can send stuff back. That's fine.
1: Exactly. Yeah. There you go.
0: I send stuff back to the peasants all the time.
1: Okay.
0: I'm kidding.
1: Little far.
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0: XYZ with Eric Zachary. Mom's hot take. It's all brought to you by T-Mobile. My mom joining the show right now to go over what Apple Pay is versus Apple Wallet.
1: All right. I admit I'm all confused with the apples. There's apples there. There's apples there. And I just don't get it all. And it's like,
2: there's apples here. There's apples there.
0: My mom called me yesterday after I was done with work and I didn't answer. I was like, you know what? I didn't actually see my phone ring, but I was just like having some like decompression time.
2: Sure, sure.
0: After about an hour, I'm like, I'll call her back.
2: Right.
0: I'm seeing her later today. So I was like, if I call her back.
2: No big deal.
0: Yeah. Right. So I called her back and she goes, hey, I need your help. And I was like, okay. So I'm trying to order food. And my Apple Cash isn't working. How do I move money into my Apple Cash? And I'm like, I just go, what are you trying to do? And she goes, well, I need Apple Cash and I don't have Apple Cash. I'm like, stop saying Apple Cash. I said, do you mean Apple Pay? And she goes, yeah, Apple Cash. I'm like, two different things. Stop. And I had to walk her through it. And we're going to talk about teaching your parents technology next on Mom's Hot Take.
1: Too many apps.

0: 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Hey, Audrey. Hey, Jordan.
1: Hello. Hi.
0: Have you ever gotten a call from your parents and they're just technologically deficient?
1: Yeah.
2: Sometimes my mom, yeah.
0: Yeah, and I will say, like, my mom has done a pretty good job at trying to stay up on, like, knowing how most things work. Like, she uses TikTok. She can use social media pretty well.
3: It says Apple Cash in my wallet on my phone.
0: There have been moments where my mom, like, last summer, I think it was, she was like, I always post cute photos and no one's responding to my stuff on Instagram.
2: Right.
0: And I look at her Instagram and she's just posting it to her close friends and the only close friend she has is me. And I'm like, it's because no one's seen it, Mom. She's like, but I only follow close friends.
3: And now I am socially, like, making fun of others for doing that very same thing.
0: Yeah. Oh, wow. We call that hypocrisy. So yesterday she calls me and she's like really going through it. And like,
3: with I needed too, food. Too I was long, starving.
2: You were hangry.
0: Don't read. Like, my family, we're having a little bit of a struggle with some health stuff with my dad and whatnot. And so, like, I never know what I'm walking into when I call my mom.
2: Sure.
0: And she had the same level of distraught in her voice that she did when my dad was like went missing as a man with dementia. Yeah.
2: Right.
0: But she was just trying to order food.
2: What were you trying to get?
3: Oh my gosh, a kale broccoli bowl.
0: Like a chicken bowl.
2: I would not be going that.
0: By the way, the local spot that she was going to pick it up from anyway, I'm like, just go order it there.
2: So like,
0: she's trying to describe to me like what she's trying to place the order online.
3: Why does my wallet on my phone say Apple Cash?
0: No, Apple Cash is like, it's like, think of it like a Venmo.
3: I have $16 in it.
0: It's like, yeah, so it's just a temporary account. Yeah. So she was trying to use that, but then she's like, well, I'm trying to put my Chase card into my Apple Cash and that doesn't work. I'm like, well, you mean your wallet. Like, you have to add your
2: card to your wallet. Apple wallet.
0: But I'm like, also,
3: and it won't add.
0: But I'm like, she's not describing. I can't see her screen.
2: Sure.
0: I said, can you send me a screenshot? And she does this thing and it drives me crazy where, like, you know how to take a screenshot, but you will take a photo of your phone from your iPad and send that to me. And I'm like, this doesn't help me. Only for me to finally figure out she's trying to order, by the way, the local restaurant through Uber Eats has pickup.
2: Yeah.
0: A place she lives 5 minutes from that she's going to pick up the food from anyway.
2: You could just go there and order
0: it's essentially a fast food place. Like, they could prepare it right then and there.
2: Wait, you weren't even going to do delivery.
0: No.
3: No.
0: So, like, I finally get screenshots, finally figuring out, like, oh, she doesn't have a Chase card attached to her Uber account. So it's not giving her that option. The only thing that's coming up is, like, Apple Cash. Or she's like, oh, do I have PayPal? And I was like, Mom, no. After like 6 minutes of me, I'm like, Mom, I will literally pay for this if we could stop this conversation.
3: Wait, right now. There was a dead silence and Eric goes, Mom, I will pay for your food if you just tell me what you want.
0: I said, I will pay for this if we could just stop this conversation. And she goes, it's not about that. I'll give you the money. I said, it's not about the money. It's about my time.
2: Venmo.
0: Yeah. I was like, no. So I go ahead and pre-order it because I'm not inept. And she goes to the restaurant. The restaurant's internet is down anyway, so she had to end up ordering the food there.
2: So funny.
1: That's hilarious.
3: Well, no, I walked in and I said, I'm here to pick up my Uber.
0: Well, it was DoorDash, so that also is confusing.
3: And she goes, and the little chickie at the counter goes, she goes, no, we don't have that because our internet's down. And I said, well, what am I supposed to do? She goes, I don't know. Tell your client that you can't have food.
0: They thought you were like a DoorDash driver.
3: I was a DoorDash driver.
0: Yes.
3: And then the manager.
0: The blonde 50 plus woman walking with my dad with dementia. They're just delivering DoorDash around the suburbs.
2: You know what? That is probably more common than you think.
0: Okay.
3: No.
0: Long
3: it was
0: story
3: just
0: short.
3: Funny.
0: My mom's
3: I
0: coming
3: got a
0: to
3: free
0: the
3: drink out of it.
0: My mom's coming to the city tonight and she's like, can we schedule some time to go over my Apple Cash?
2: Well, I was going
0: to
2: say, did we resolve this? Do you have the card in your
3: it
2: Apple
3: says,
2: wallet?
3: No, because then I got emails that said we couldn't
0: she
3: add your card.
0: She tried it too many times. She got a fraud alert from Chase.
2: Oh, okay, got you. You know all you have got to do it. Is just like hold your card to the
3: I
2: phone.
3: I did that. Jordan. And then I got an email that
0: next
3: said...
0: next time, I'm sending her your way.
3: We couldn't add your card to Apple Wallet.
0: Mom's hot
3: this
0: take
3: is confusing.
0: It's all brought to you by T-Mobile. It's better over here. Find
3: There's
0: out how...
3: There's too many apples.
0: At T-Mobile.com/magenta status.
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0: Mario Lopez making an odd choice. He posted this AI-generated video of
1: one word.
0: Him and his niece at a baseball game. Without getting too much of the detail, the video depicts his niece attempting to eat two hot dogs covered in mustard at the same time. There's definitely a sexual element to this.
1: It's weird.
0: It's bizarre.
1: It's so weird.
0: Even taking out the fact that it's his niece and he posted it with like, haha, I can't take her anywhere. I don't know any woman or person in my life for that matter that I would post this up and be like, people are going to think this is funny.
1: It's so ridiculous.
2: I'm telling you, AI is hitting older people like a plague.
0: My mom is a perfect example.
2: Yes, same with my parents.
0: I will say thank you, Mario Lopez, for making me more thankful that the only thing my mom's doing is just generating a fake family.
1: No, seriously.
0: Yeah. If like, my mom figures out how to start making videos, we're cooked.
2: Oh, yeah. You eating hot dogs like that?
0: Jordan.
2: Actually, sign me up.
0: No.

0: XYZ with Eric Zachary. What are you watching Wednesday? The long version's coming up next hour.
1: Yeah.
0: But we've been into binging watching. I don't want to get too repetitive because I've talked about it before, but I will say I finished Cape Fear on Apple TV Plus. Mm-hmm. Holy
1: swear word.
0: Yeah, it is such a wild ending. Amy Adams is incredible in this. Mm-hmm. Javier Bardem.
1: Yeah, Bardem.
0: Bardem, thank you. Is just a monster, but like in the best way possible.
1: He's a really good
0: character. Did you finally watch the last episode?
1: I haven't.
2: Oh my God.
1: No, we can't talk about it too much.
2: Talk about this,
1: all right, I'll do it tonight.
0: And for those that were like, I've seen the Cape Fear movie,
1: right,
0: they switch up the ending a little bit.
1: Yeah,
0: so it's not too expected.
1: Okay.
0: All right, full What Are You Watching Wednesday coming up next hour. When

0: 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What are you watching Wednesday? The long version's coming up next hour.
1: Yeah.
0: But we've been into binging watching. I don't want to get too repetitive because I've talked about it before, but I will say I finished Cape Fear on Apple TV Plus. Mm-hmm. Holy
1: swear word.
0: Yeah, it is such a wild ending. Amy Adams is incredible in this. Mm-hmm. Javier Bardem.
1: Yeah, Bardem.
0: Bardem, thank you. Is just a monster, but like in the best way possible.
1: He's a really
0: good
1: character.
0: Did you finally watch the last episode?
1: I haven't.
2: Oh my God.
1: No, we can't talk about it too much.
2: Talk about this,
1: all right, I'll do it tonight.
0: And for those that were like, I've seen the Cape Fear movie,
1: right,
0: they switch up the ending a little bit.
1: Yeah,
0: so
1: okay.
0: You can't, it's not too expected.
1: Okay.
0: All right, Full, what are you watching Wednesday coming up next hour?
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0: 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From 80s anthems to 90s bangers to early 2000 hits that still go hard. Woo! 5 hours with Gary the Bagel Guy. 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

my hand and come with me, because you look so fine that I really want to make you mine. 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

0: All right, so a hazy morning ahead of us, Joe and Tina. It is the Star Morning Show. Yesterday, it was so much fun. The first time ever that I played pickleball. I don't know if you've played or not before.
1: I have never played. You played pickleball yesterday?
0: Yep. Yep, it's Joe and Tina, Star Morning Show. Dawn Bremmer and Betty, who come in to do the birthday battle, you know, the Bremmer team.
1: Right.
0: They were meeting up in McHenry by the rec center off of Green Street. And I stopped over and I had no intention of playing pickleball. I've never played before. And I had a blast. It was so much fun.
1: And you didn't hurt yourself.
0: Well,
1: unless you're sore today.
0: Well, I'm a little bit sore in some spots, but yeah, it's fun. So it's like a version of tennis, basically, if you've never played, and it's a plastic ball that you play with.
1: Right. Yeah. Our youngest Haley, she plays pickleball over there all the time with her friends.
0: Yeah, but it was, I mean, it really was a good time.
1: Good. So yeah. Like, do you keep score? Did you guys win?
0: I beat Dawn. Yeah. We were just playing for fun because I'd never played before. And I said to Dawn, okay, well, you know, we got to compete here because, you know, how we do with the birthdays on Friday during the quick hits. And
1: I mean, everything becomes a competition.
0: Yeah, absolutely. So I guess Betty doesn't really play. So Dawn usually beats Betty.
1: Oh, geez.
0: And so Betty was on my side. I'm like, Betty, give me that. Let me get in there.
1: Oh, no.
0: Let me get in there and mix things up a little bit.
1: You mean you can't play doubles?
0: So I, no doubles because there's only three of us. So that would have been impossible.
1: Right.
0: But, you know, I said to Betty, all right, I got this. Don't worry about it. So I started, by the end of it, I started getting, of course, super competitive. And Dawn was making a little bit of a comeback. And then I won 12-10 because you got to win by two. So.
1: I'm sure she's going to want a rematch because I'm sure she did not like that you beat her.
0: Well, I texted Dawn later. I said, you know what? Honestly, pickleball was so much fun. Like, I had a blast. I could do that on a regular basis.
1: Yeah.
0: And she goes, we should join a league. And I'm like, slow down.
1: Stop. There's leagues.
0: Yeah. Yeah. Oh, yeah. Pickleball? There's places dedicated to, isn't there? There's a place in Randall Road in Algonquin.
1: Yeah. I thought just for recreational playing. I didn't know that people actually had leagues where they, you know, compete.
0: Absolutely. Pickleball is one of those sports. A lot of people do play it. So not a horrible idea, but yeah, now I'm a pickleball player now.
1: Look at you.
0: Got that notch in my cap. Joe and Tina, Star Morning Show, Hazy Morning. Is the way we're going to start things off at Star 105.5.

0: Now 5.5, Joe and Tina at 6:11. So here we are. It is a throwback Thursday with Joe and Tina, and we do a theme on Thursday mornings.
1: Yeah, so this is so fun. It's thanks to ASAP Garage Door Repair in Huntley.
0: So we started to talk a little bit about this yesterday on the show, and we figured let's wait until we do throwbacks for it. So it's a show that you remember having to be in front of the TV,
1: right,
0: to be able to watch, because, you know, there was no recording, not like now on demand and streaming. That was something we wouldn't have believed you if you said, hey, you could watch the whole season of a show in 7 hours if you just sit in front of the TV.
1: And just like rot on the couch for an entire weekend, yeah, to binge a show.
0: And so many of us have done that with, yes, shows over and over again.
1: Right, yeah.
0: And, you know, you start to think, and you can comment, of course, on the Star Facebook page when you get a moment, or text the 800 number, 800-861-1055. For you, your friends, or your family, Tina, what was that show?
1: Okay, so I remember 90210. That was definitely a big one for us to watch. There was also One Tree Hill. I would say my sisters, because they're a little bit younger than me, that was a big one for them to watch
0: as
1: well.
0: One Tree Hill. Okay. Uh-huh. So I agree. 90210.
1: Yes.
0: So you, for 90210, you had to be like 10 or 11 when that was on, right?
1: No, I was a little bit older. I was, my, if I was 10, my mom would not let me watch 90210.
0: Well, I was in high school. I was in high school when 90210 was on. That was like my heyday.
1: I was probably, I had to have been late into junior high, probably. For, I had to have been that around,
0: okay,
1: that
0: so,
1: age.
0: Yeah, I guess junior high, but yeah, that's like 12 years old, Tina.
1: No, I was like 13.
0: Okay, all right. Like, it makes
1: let
0: that
1: me,
0: much.
1: Let me see when the show on actually aired.
0: So yeah, 90210, you can comment away on the Star 105.5 Facebook page when you get a second, a show that you had to be in front of the TV to be able to watch. For me, I mean, it even goes back to like Cheers. That's really kind of dating myself.
1: Oh, yes.
0: And then later on, Seinfeld, having to watch those episodes. It was important, especially toward the end of the run of a series, mm-hmm, before it wrapped up officially.
1: Yes.
0: You didn't want it because, you know, to record on a VHS tape was such a pain in the butt. Seriously.
1: It wasn't, because, yeah, if you accidentally recorded over something you already had,
0: oh, end
1: on
0: of the
1: that
0: world
1: tape was the worst. If you didn't label it.
0: Yeah, end of the world whenever that would happen. So what is the show that you remember, you had to be in front of the TV? You would have to be back to the TV before the commercials were over, and people,
1: yes,
0: people be like, it's gonna come back on, it's gonna come back on, and you,
1: right,
0: have to like run, and you have to plan your bathroom breaks out and everything else. It is our throwback theme here, Joe and Tina. It's brought to you by ASAP Garage Door Repair in Huntley.
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0: Star 105.5, Joe and Tina, a show you remember having to be in front of the TV to watch live, like no recording. You made sure to watch it, and we're going to read your comments on the air as our Throwback Thursday theme, going back to grammar school. Dark Shadows at 3 p.m., said Raymond. So those after-school shows that used to be on.
1: Like that's all you could think about when you were at school. You're like, okay, I got to get home because this show is coming on.
0: There were shows that did that. We talked about 90210 and others. 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
1: It's 800-861-1055.

0: 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We have another four-pack of tickets for a Schaumburg Boomers baseball game for you.
1: Yeah, we are so excited. You have so much fun every time you go there. It's an easy drive, and we've got a day game, so maybe you can play hooky from work.
0: So we are going to read your comments on the air, the Throwback Thursday theme, a TV show that you had to be in front of the TV to be able to watch.
1: Like, right. And now I'm thinking back. I remember Full House, I believe, was okay. Also part of the mix.
0: Oh yeah, that you would know? Be was that on Channel 7? Was that ABC? I think it was
1: part that's of a good question.
0: ABC. Yeah, try to remember that. Right.
1: Yeah,
0: because like, I know NBC was must see TV.
1: Uh-huh.
0: And they dominated it for a really long time.
1: Of course.
0: That shows like Cheers was on NBC, and then later Seinfeld. Friends, I think, was on NBC too.
1: Oh yeah.
0: All right, so comment away. We'll read those on the air. Let's get into the impossible question. You would think that this would be much higher. Just under 10% of the U.S. population will do this a year. It could cost you, but so many say that it's worth it. What are we talking about? 800-861-1055, 800-861-1055. Call, get on the air, and you could win. Or you can text us just for fun and play along. We get a lot of that every morning. So, Tina, you get the first guess. You would think this would be much higher. Just under 10% of the U.S. population will do this a year. It could cost you, but many say it's just definitely worth it.
1: Mm-hmm. So I am thinking that they are changing out all of the sheets and everything in their house. Like, stay with me on this, because sometimes you feel like you have had these forever and ever, and it's just time for a change. It gets expensive, but you're changing all the linens in the house.
0: That is not what we're looking for.
1: Oh, come on.
0: Not it. So you're not saying wash. You're saying just completely change, like,
1: exactly.
0: The motif of it, right?
1: Yeah, exactly. You're changing the decorations of it in the house. Yep.
0: Yeah, well, that's not me, because I've had the same gray sheets. It's like very standard gray sheets for probably about 15 years now.
1: Maybe it's time for a change.
0: Maybe. All right, now what we're looking for, you would think this would be much higher. Just under 10% of the U.S. population does this a year. It could cost you, but many say it is so worth it. You can go ahead and get your guess in now. 800-861-1055.

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14: Star Suburban Weather.
15: All right, so mostly cloudy today, a high of 80. We could see a few showers here and there this morning, and then it looks like it's going to clear out for the rest of the afternoon.
16: 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Impossible question. The phones are open. If you're just jumping on, you'd think this would be much higher. Just under 10% of the U.S. population does this a year. It could cost you, but many say it is so worth it. Get it right at 800-861-1055. We have an early prize.
15: Yeah, we want you to go see a baseball game with the Schaumburg.

0: All right, some good guesses for the impossible question. An early hint here is needed. Joe and Tina, it's the Star Morning Show. You would think this would be much higher. Just under 10% of the U.S. population does this in a year. I thought it was way higher. It could cost you. So many say it's worth it. The thing is, you need to have like a decent amount of time off to be able to do this usually.
1: Oh.
0: So it costs you money. You need to have some time off. Just under 10% of the U.S. population is doing this every year. 800-861-1055. 800-861-1055. Get your guess in now. It's the impossible question. We got some tickets for you.
1: Yeah, for the Schaumburg Boomers.
0: When you get it right, it's Joe and Tina.

0: let's wrap it up. The impossible question. It's Joe and Tina, and here we are again. The hint is out there. You'd think it'd be much higher. Just under 10% of the U.S. population will do this a year. Could cost you. You're probably going to need some time off. I thought it would have been a much higher percentage than this. 800-861-1055. 800-861-1055. Thanks for hanging on. What's your guess?
1: Is it international travel?
0: It is, actually. Yeah, it's traveling to Europe. That is the answer that we're looking for.
1: Oh, awesome.
0: Yeah. Have you been to Europe before?
1: I have. I have a house in Greece.
0: Oh, a house in Greece.
2: Yeah. Wow. Look at you, bougie. Hey. I love it.
0: Are you single? I want to go.
1: My family does, not me.
0: That's awesome. You know, I was actually surprised by the statistic because that seems low to me. So that would mean between 20 and 24 million people will travel to Europe every year. You would think from what you see on social media and hear from friends that everybody is going to Europe. But that to me is, it's just under 10% of the U.S. population goes to Europe every year. So for getting it right, we have a 4-pack of tickets to a Schaumburg Boomers baseball game, okay?
1: Awesome. Thank you.
0: Yep. Hang on just 1 second. That wraps up the impossible question. Yeah, I thought it would be much higher than that to travel to Europe.
2: That's because, I know so many people who have traveled internationally like that.
0: I had to look up because I went to Iceland, and that technically, that is part of Europe, Iceland.
2: Oh,
0: so
2: I
0: have been to Europe, but I'd like to go to France. I'd like to see, for historic purposes, the beaches of Normandy.
2: Ooh,
0: would be great.
2: Yeah.
0: And travel. I want to see, I mean, you got to have a lot of time off to be able to do that.
2: Of course.
0: The money is one thing. I've seen people that will do cruises of Europe where you could hit more spots in a shorter amount of time. So that's attractive to me as well. One day, maybe.
2: Well, that's because if you're going to travel internationally like that, you normally people will take about 2 weeks. To be because the travel time alone takes so long.
0: Yeah, the flights to get over is a big part of it.
2: Right.
0: So then you're looking at maybe 2.5 or 3 weeks, depending. And that is the impossible question. So it ends up being like 24 million people or so that travel to Europe every single year.
2: I mean, it still seems like a lot, but I get it. The 10% is low.
0: Yeah. And again, the cost of it, the time off, everything plays into it. It's Joe and Tina on Star.
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0: afternoon, I'm going to be out at Gurney Place Memory Care off of Hunt Club Road. Cruise and Brews is happening, and I love what the staff there does in the community where they are raising money for the Walk to End Alzheimer's. This is a great cause and should be fun this afternoon, too.
1: They are always rallying around different causes like that and trying to just make it fun for you. And if you got nothing going on this afternoon, why not stop by?
0: Yeah, make it something that's going on when you stop out and say hi at Gurney Place Memory Care on Hunt Club Road. One of the many things happening today and then through the weekend, we're out and about. 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

0: 5.5. Joe and Tina, it is the Star Morning Show. We have some Pitbull tickets once again for you. There are five times a day to get keywords to see Pitbull up at Alpine Valley. And the first one is here with us every morning.
1: Yeah, just after 8 o'clock. And then, Jillian, you can grab some more keywords at 10 and noon. And then, of course, 3 and 5 with Hannah B.
0: Mm-hmm. Plenty of opportunity for that. I've not traveled a ton this year. Like, normally I'm going somewhere maybe every couple months if I can escape, but this year has been different. And I know there's an ebb and flow for everyone when it comes to taking time off. Like, you have to plan stuff, you have, you know, whether it's family obligations or whatever it is, you just don't get to go where you want to go. And I'm really excited because I'm going to be going to Alaska next week, which is going to be, believe it or not, my third visit there. I can't believe that.
1: That's like, what I was going to ask. I think you've already been there a couple of times.
0: It's Joe and Tina, Star Morning Show. And you think about when you were younger, like I was just telling some friends, when I was younger, I did not leave Illinois, the area of Illinois, Wisconsin, Michigan, until I was like 22.
1: Yeah, no, me either.
0: You know, and I used to, I would go to Wisconsin with my parents, like to visit my aunt and uncle outside Madison, or we'd go up to Devil's Lake and hang out.
1: Right.
0: And then my mom would bring us to the Michigan Dunes. And that was like a far vacation for us, was to go to the beach for the day in Michigan. So here I am. If I could tell myself then, hey, you're going to be going to Alaska for a third time, I'd be like, yeah, sure. Okay. Yeah,
1: right. Well, it kind of sits with you because you're feeling like, you know, I feel so great that I'm able to do that, because you weren't able to do that when you were younger.
0: Right. And you know, I certainly hope that, like, my boys, Stephen and Adam, they have traveled with me and gone to different, Stephen went to Alaska with me, and me and Adam have gone to Los Angeles. We've gone to New York or Washington, D.C. And, like, I want them to travel, whether it's, you know, with somebody or with a family, and then teach their kids about traveling. It's just exciting to me. But it's like, pinch myself that I'm going to Alaska to try to get pictures of a bear chomping on a salmon. Like, that is, I always have a picture that I really, really want to get.
1: Yes.
0: And that is the get for me on the Kenai Peninsula. It's about an hour and a half south of Anchorage. Vast area, and I'm staying where there's like a bear habitat and a platform where you can stand and watch bears as salmon are jumping out of the river, because they're running this time of the year.
1: So do you know what the, I know it's going to be cold, but do you know what the temps and what your weather is supposed to be like when you're there?
0: I have not looked, to be honest. I think probably in the 60s. Let me
1: Isn't
0: see.
1: Isn't like the first thing when you go on vacation is you do, you're constantly checking the weather
0: but
1: before
0: it's Alaska,
1: you go?
0: So I know it's going to be cool. It's going to be in the 60s when I'm there.
1: Oh, I mean, so it's going to be balmy for you.
0: Yeah, I'm looking at it right now, and it's going to be in the 60s.
1: Wow, so nice.
0: Not bad. And then 50 overnight. And there is a lot of daylight, too.
1: Okay.
0: It's weird because the summertime, it's light out much longer in Alaska.
1: Like, that will screw you up a little bit.
0: Oh,
1: right?
0: Yeah. Yeah. It's like 11 o'clock and it's still light out. And your body's like, bro, isn't it time for bed? You're like, but it's light out.
1: Right.
0: It's still light out.
1: It triggers something in you that you're like, you just have to hold on. You have like FOMO of the day. You don't want to miss out on anything.
0: Yeah. So I'm looking at, you know, the sunset times. If you look at it, it's about 10:30 right this time
1: of
0: the year.
1: So crazy.
0: So it's bright out.
1: Yeah.
0: It is really strange, but it gives you more time to, you know, to explore and do more things, which is fun. So, yeah, if I could go back and tell the kid that would go, you know, a couple times a year up to Middleton, Wisconsin to visit their aunt and uncle.
1: Right.
0: Hey, you're going to be trying to get a picture of a bear eating a salmon in Alaska. I'd be like, yeah, okay, sure.
1: Yeah, right,
0: That's going to happen. I'll be going to see Aunt Mary Lou and Uncle Ken in Lodi. Too funny.
2: Don't you

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0: Joe and Tina, Star 105.5. We have our Throwback Thursday theme in effect. Has to do with TV shows that you had to be in front of the TV to watch. I mentioned Cheers, which takes me back for sure.
1: Yeah, definitely.
0: You said 90210 earlier.
1: Yeah, or like Full House. I remember that as well. Like as a family, we'd be able to watch that one.
0: So you can hit us up on our text line at 800-861-1055. 800-861-1055. Thanks to ASAP, Garage Door Repair Huntley. And just refreshing on Facebook. Moonlighting. Oh my gosh, that Ooh. Takes me back as well. Holy cow.
1: Sure does.
0: somebody said Dallas. There's another one.
1: Oh, dang. Oh,
0: TRL from MTV.
1: Yeah.
0: Carson Daly.
1: There we go.
0: Dawson's Creek, Full House, Step by Step, Saved by the Bell, Friends, Melrose Place, 90210, said Jenny. So there you go.
1: Okay, she just described like our entire childhood.
0: It was. Yeah, that one scratched the itch of so many people that remember watching TV shows live.
1: Yeah.
0: The text line is open as well.
1: Yeah, Marlisa, she said the same thing, Total Request Live, which was so fun. And then Jerry said, I remember watching Svengoolie at night.
0: Svengoolie.
1: Yeah.
0: Svengoolie. Watching him. Dukes of Hazzard is another one. Speed Racer is on there.
1: Oh, man.
0: Janet said the A-Team. Oh, man. Linda said going way back, Miami Vice. So these are shows that now you could probably binge in one sitting if you wanted to.
1: Yeah, absolutely. We didn't even know what that word meant back in the day.
0: Oh, binging would have been like you mean drinking or
1: right.
0: eating? Like
1: yes.
0: You're binging? What are you doing? Yeah, what do you exactly. mean by that? On yeah. demand? What is that? Streaming? Streaming like a water stream? Or what are you talking about?
1: Right.
0: No, streaming on the internet. What's the internet? Could have been a question. So yeah, we have way too much fun with these Throwback Thursday themes. You can continue to comment. And as we just did, read them on the air. We do scroll calls where we look at the text line and the social media throughout the show and have some fun with it. Some of these shows on here, it's like you forgot about that they were on.
1: Oh, absolutely.
0: You know?
1: It brings you back. Yeah. Like, honestly, it would be cool to have a night where you could watch some of those shows again, you know?
0: Knott's Landing. Oh, my gosh.
1: Oh, stop.
0: There you go. There's a lot of them on there. Reading the comments is just fun. But when you jump in, we appreciate it. And you get interactive with us. It's Joe and Tina.
1: 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Come
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0: Star 105.5, Joe and Tina. The Bristol Renaissance Fair is happening, and I have to tell you, I've never been there before. Crazy to think about. You're going this weekend, Tina?
1: Yeah, so my book club, our plan is to go on Sunday. Now, the thing is, I don't know if you know the theme for this weekend. It is Romanticy, which is right up all of our book lovers' alley.
0: There you go. I did not know Romanticy at the Renaissance Fair was happening this weekend.
1: And,
0: this is an opportunity for you guys to head up there and play dress up, right, basically?
1: Yeah, so last night, book club, they were sending like the schedule of events for this weekend.
0: Yeah.
1: And it is jam-packed. It looks like it's going to be a beautiful weekend. So I hope anybody that's going there is going to have a great time. There's a lot to do.
0: I'm looking at it right now. So the book club is going to get together.
1: Yes.
0: And this is Romanticy Weekend, where corsets meet court intrigue and every glance could start a legend. Yes. Welcome to Romanticy. Arrive as your own vision of romance entwined with fantasy.
1: Right.
0: A dagger-wielding duchess. A star-crossed fae, a velvet-cloaked villain with a soft spot, or something entirely your own invention.
1: That is exactly what we read in all of our fantasy romance books.
0: It says the rendezvous instead of a rendezvous. You can do a rendezvous.
1: Yeah.
0: There's Bridgerton trivia.
1: Yes.
0: There's vow renewals happening.
1: I saw that. Yeah. I was like, oh, isn't that so darling?
0: Bubbles and berries. Raise a toast to your adventure anytime at it's the 5 o'clock bar with champagne and strawberries.
1: Yes.
0: So next weekend is Pirate Weekend. They're going to be doing that, and it goes on from there. I mean, I didn't know it was that involved up there.
1: Yeah, it goes on through September. I'm going to have to find a weekend that my best friend Randy and I can go, because she loves going to the Ren Fair every single year.
0: I didn't know that. How come I don't know that about our bestie?
1: That's one of her favorite things to do.
0: She'll dress up to go to the Ren Fair?
1: We have actually never, people really dress up like they are a character in a book or a movie or something along those lines. We have never dressed up like that before, so it is on our bucket list to do that.
0: Yeah, Bristol Renaissance Fair happening up in Kenosha. Oh, I see that every weekend is Gnome Hunt Weekend, Tina.
1: Ooh, so we get to find some gnomes?
0: Yes, you can look for gnomes on there.
1: I love it.
0: Or dress up as a gnome if you want.
1: You could.
0: Get to gnome me.
1: That's right.
0: At the Bristol Renaissance Fair up in Kenosha.
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0: John, Tina, Hollywood Quick Hits, only the good stuff in a few. We learn about a breakup of like the it couple of the early 2000s and how it went down via text message.
1: Ooh, like we're getting the scoop this many years later?
0: Yeah, the infancy of text messaging and someone breaks up with you.
1: Oh, man.
0: That and more coming up. Guess the ages of celebs with our Tina Bree in the Quick Hits in a few.

0: So we know that Perez Hilton was taken to the hospital yesterday after he put up a video and his fans were really worried. Police were there. He is hospitalized currently right now.
1: So he is a blogger that in the early 2000s, he would draw silly things on faces of celebrities. And he was really, really mean. Not that that warrants any of this.
0: Right.
1: And I know you have a story about Ireland Baldwin in a second. But did you see he was like cutting himself and then was saying, you know, I'm going to have the police shoot me. And so he obviously was having some sort of a mental breakdown.
0: Yes. Hilton. So this is a two-part thing. So his family has come out with a statement that said, this has been incredibly difficult and emotional for us. He is able to communicate, but they feel like they're still in the dark. They don't have anything else past that.
1: He's got three kids, too, with his partner.
0: Yes, he does.
1: So.
0: And then Ireland Baldwin, so that is the daughter of Alec Baldwin and Kim Basinger. She came out with a statement yesterday, and people are kind of saying this is bad form on her part because she said, listen, Perez Hilton has always been so mean to our family. He has never been good to us. And, you know, to the point of what you were saying of what he did with his
1: blog. Yeah, you got to be careful. There's a time and place, but and I certainly understand that the Baldwin family, amongst other many, many celebrities. Now, Perez Hilton got a little more like mainstream and stopped doing some of the stuff he was doing that made him popular.
0: Right.
1: Like just drawing things on people's faces and stuff and then just ripping the hell out of them.
0: Yes.
1: But again, time and place and, you know, realize the situation here, how that's not going to help anything.
0: No. And she put that on social media. And at the end of the statement, she did say, you know, he has three children. I do hope that he gets better and healthy for them.
1: All right. On a lighter note, Britney Spears broke up, or well, Justin Timberlake broke up with her via text message on the set of a music video in 2002. That's what the guy who produced this, directed the music video, said. We were doing the last sequence, and I don't need anybody telling me just what I want. We were waiting, and we were all set up, ready to go. Didn't know where Britney Spears was, said the director. And basically, everyone's like, you know, Justin Timberlake just broke up with her.
0: You know, people didn't believe her when she said that. Because I don't know, did you read her book? Because I read her book and she says in there that he broke up with her in a terrible way.
1: Oh, man. Well, there it is. Like via text message. I'm sure she talks about that in the book then. So, and this guy, I don't know why this guy's coming out now and saying it like 20 years later.
0: Right, exactly. Later, exactly.
1: But it's out there now. I mean, that was the infancy of texting too. So I was like, oh yeah, like nowadays you should never do that. But back then I was like, well, this is how I communicate. So I'm just going to, you know, on my little flip phone or whatever it was. How long did it take for Justin Timberlake to type out that breakup note on an old school flip phone?
0: Well, unless
1: right?
0: he had the, the QWERTY, what was it called? The QWERTY, keyboard that flip out if you had like the fancy one.
1: All right, so some birthdays being celebrated today. Feel free to guess along with our Tina Brain. A reminder that just after 8 o'clock here in about 20 minutes, you'll get a keyword to win tickets to go see Pitbull. You get five keywords throughout the day today. All right, so the first birthday that I have, Tina Brie, is...
0: Yes.
1: I just had them all in front of me in the page. Okay, Jerry Halliwell, one of the Spice Girls, Tina Brie. What Spice Girl is she?
0: Oh, please.
1: She is...
0: She's Ginger.
1: Ginger Spice.
0: Come on.
1: How old is Ginger Spice today, Jerry Halliwell?
0: This is a good... I'm going to say 52. Oh.
1: She is 54 today. Oh. I thought you were going to get it. So I preemptively had Pitbull ready to go.
0: That was close. I had it ready.

0: Go. Punky Brewster. Soleil.
1: No.
0: Soleil Moon Fry has a birthday today. Punky Brewster. Soleil Moon Fry. So, I mean, that goes back 40 years.
1: Yes.
0: She was a kid on the show. So, how old is Punky Brewster today, Tina Bray? No pressure, Tina. No pressure.
1: I'm going to say 72.
0: Okay.
2: Mr. Worldwide.
0: No.
1: What?
0: 72? What? The show was on 40 years ago, and she was a little kid in Punky Brewster. She's 50 today.
1: That's it? Are you sure?
0: Yeah. Yeah, I'm sure. Now I'm upset at myself for playing the fireball.
1: Oh, gosh.
0: That's like a wasted fireball.
1: Okay, you know what?
0: You were 22 years off. All right. I'm just saying.
1: You know.
0: What?
1: Like.
0: What?
1: Like.
0: What did I do?
1: Tough crowd.
0: What did
1: tough
0: I do?
1: Crowd.
0: What did I do?
1: What didn't you do?
0: You're telling me people weren't like 72. Bro. That's how they say it. Bro.
1: Oh,
0: like that.
1: Okay.
0: M. Night Shyamalan has a birthday today. M. Night Shyamalan has a birthday today. Sixth Sense was a movie with Bruce Willis. That came out when, Tina Bree? About 2000, so 26 years ago.
1: 60.
0: He's 56 today.
1: All right, not bad.
0: 56. Are you upset at me because of Soleil Moon Fry?
1: No.
0: You are. It's okay.
1: No, everything's fine.
0: It's not. When you say everything's fine, Saved by the Bell.
1: It was trying to save you.
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1: 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Sorry, I was going to go on. I was trying to get your, I was going to get your attention. Are you mad at me because of the Punky Brewster thing?
2: 100%.
1: Okay. Because I can tell you are. You started giving me the silence treatment right when we went to commercial. So Soleil Moon Frye, who played Punky Brewster, had a birthday today. And I asked Tina, and she said 72. And I gave her a hard time because I said, well, she was a kid 40 years ago.
2: Well, right.
1: And so you were like 22 years off. So I just kind of took the role of someone who was like, that's way off. And Tina gave me a look. And
2: yeah. Well, trouble, I mean, you do that every time. I'm like not even close to a birthday. I mean, but, you do.
1: But that was, I mean, 22 years, Tina, is that's not like two or three off.
2: You're, I know,
1: like,
2: but I'm not perfect. Like you make it like.
1: I didn't say you needed to be perfect.
2: Like
1: in
2: you're
1: that
2: making
1: instance.
2: Me question my whole life because I got a birthday
1: really?
2: Wrong. Yes.
1: Really?
2: Yes.
1: You're questioning your whole life because Soleil Moon Frye is not 72?
2: Right. Yes.
1: Okay. All right. Well, I tried my best. She's 50 today. She's 50.
2: Which doesn't seem right. I feel like that's wrong.
1: I'm not making it up. I'm not making she was probably like 8, 7, 8, 9 when she was on the show.
2: I thought she was 10. I thought she was a little bit older than that.
1: I know, but Punky Brewster, the way you guessed, would have been like going out to the bars and stuff like that.
2: Oh my God.
1: So, all right. Well, then I'm sorry, Tina, that I made you question your entire life.
2: I mean, I don't
1: life,
2: think you right? are, but it's fine.
1: Okay. Well, you make me question my entire life every day, too.
2: No, I do not. Right, you please. Do. You say, how?
1: I don't know. You just do.
2: No. You know what?
1: All right. Well, I'm sorry.
2: Hmm.
1: God, it's going to be a long morning.

0: Star 105.5, Pitbull ticket keyword coming up here in just about 10 minutes. Your first chance to win. And then keywords with Jillian Bass, 10 and noon, and Hannah B, 3 to 5. Played pickleball yesterday for the first time ever with Dawn and Betty from the Bremer team, Keller Williams Success, over near the rec by City Hall in McHenry.
1: Mm-hmm. Yeah.
0: So much fun. It was on a whim, and I had a blast playing. I just posted pictures. Betty took some pictures.
1: Oh, God.
0: And I was not dressed the part because, again, it was just on a whim.
1: Mm-hmm.
0: They were off of Green Street, and I was like, I'll meet you over there. I had no intention of playing. Pick up the racket, and magic happened, Tina Bree. So, yeah, the pictures are up, and I figured I would ask, where's other courts that people could play at in the area, because I'm sure there's other avid pickleball players out there.
1: Yeah, well, you even said that there is an actual place, from what I remember, that it is specifically designed for people to come to play pickleball.
0: Yeah, it's by their pickleball courts that they have.
1: Yeah.
0: There's a bunch of them. I think there was like 6 of them, maybe. And it was so much fun. I'm like hooked after one time playing. It's crazy.
1: Yeah, our youngest Haley, she plays quite often with some of her friends. She's got like a pickleball, like the paddles and the ball and all that stuff.
0: It's
1: and
0: fun.
1: That's where she plays, is where you were at. But it's a good workout. You know, get some cardio and steps in and stuff like that. So
0: I would 100% do it again. That's why I was asking. And if you want to comment, you can on the Star 105.5 Facebook, on Instagram, and of course the 800 line is open to call us or text 800-861-1055, 800-861-1055. And by the way, I did beat Dawn from the Bremer team. It was 12-10. I beat her. I was up big, and then she started to make a comeback, and I slammed the door shut and ended up winning. What a blast, man.
1: Like, it looks like it's just like tennis.
0: It is. It's very similar. It basically is tennis, but pickleball, it's not as intense as tennis. It's a little more leisurely, if that's the word I'm looking for.
1: Well, the paddles are smaller.
0: Right.
1: And what is the actual ball made out of?
0: It's plastic.
1: Oh,
0: it's a plastic ball. So
1: gotcha.
0: It bounces. Sometimes it takes bad bounces, though, as I learned yesterday.
1: Okay.
0: So it's fun. I had to learn about, you know, you have to, when you serve it, it has to bounce.
1: Uh-huh.
0: And then when you return the serve, you have to let it bounce once, then you can hit it like on the fly.
1: Does it bounce on your side or the opponent's side?
0: When I serve, it bounces on their side.
1: Right.
0: Then when they volley it back to me, I have to let it bounce on that first volley.
1: Okay.
0: And that, yeah. And then after that, I could like rush the net and hit it on the fly and everything like that. So
1: because I've never played before, but if it does bounce in the middle of your volley, is that good or bad?
0: Well, it can bounce once, just like tennis.
1: Well, I'm saying, like, can you just hit it in the air or does it have to bounce?
0: Only on the serve and return.
1: Hmm.
0: So I hit it to you. You have to let it bounce if I'm serving.
1: Right.
0: When it comes back to me, I have to let it bounce. After that, no holds barred.
1: Oh, okay.
0: Yeah, it's the way it goes.
1: Gotcha.
0: Surprising to know that, Tina.
1: I've never played pickleball before.
0: I would love to play you and beat you. I would love to get out there.
1: Would you?
0: I would love to get out there and play.
1: No, I would beat you.
0: Okay, all right. 100%.
1: All I know
0: is when I beat Dawn yesterday, I gave Betty the, we're going to be the boss. You know, I was like, don't worry, Betty. I was like, I got you. It's not a competition, but
1: it's a competition.
0: It's always a competition. Pickleball was fun. The picks up. I didn't have my pickleball gear on, like the headband and everything, but I would definitely 100% play it again.
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0: Pitbull is going to be at Alpine Valley. 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
1: So your first keyword of the day is feel, F-E-E-L, feel, and you will text that word to 800-861-1055.
0: Much easier than yesterday's 8 o'clock keyword. Yes, we'll get a lot more entries, I'm sure. So open up your phone, hit a text message, 800-861-1055. Feel is the word that you want to send, and if you do so, you have an opportunity to see Pitbull up at Alpine Valley. First keyword of many throughout the day with Jillian Bass and Hannah B. here on Star 102.5.

0: The Pitbull keyword is out there. Five keywords to hit us up with throughout the day. The 8 o'clock keyword is...
1: Feel. F-E-E-L. Feel.
0: Yeah, send that to 800-861-1055. 800-861-1055. There was another e-bike incident yesterday.
1: Oh, man.
0: Yeah, and it was off of Crystal Lake Road. It sounds like another kid, maybe an older kid, was hit. So,
1: yeah, that road was closed for a little while yesterday, I believe.
0: Yeah, whenever a road is closed like that, you know that it's a bad thing.
1: Mm-hmm.
0: Yeah, child on e-bike severely injured and crashed with car in Crystal Lake, and we're seeing this more and more. I saw it in the Northwest Herald. A child was taken to hospital with life-threatening injuries.
1: Oh, no. After

0: getting into a crash with a car while on the e-bike. I was talking to a police officer from the area yesterday who said, like, it's out of control.
1: Right.
0: The e-bikes are out of control. This is the worst case scenario. You get a pit in your stomach when you think about it. McHenry County Sheriff's Office, Crystal Lake Police Department responded at 1 p.m. Wednesday to the intersection of Walkup and Dvorak Roads and reported a crash involving an electric bike. Fire personnel arrived at the scene within 4 minutes to find one vehicle and an injured e-bike rider on the roadway. The driver of the e-bike, a child, was taken to Northwest McHenry with life-threatening injuries. The extent of the injuries was originally reported as unknown in Sheriff's Office news release. Medical helicopter was requested, but the minor was instead transported via ambulance because of the extended estimated arrival time for the chopper. Mm-hmm. So that was yesterday. And yet, you know, anytime that they close this intersection off like that, like something serious transpired.
1: Mm-hmm.
0: And, you know, and talking to my police friend yesterday about it, you know, and they were even saying in their neighborhood, they see it constantly.
1: Right.
0: Kids zipping around. They're going faster than cars.
1: They are.
0: But they're not adhering to the same laws that the cars do because probably a lot of the kids don't know it.
1: Exactly. And as a parent, do we even know where are they supposed to ride on the sidewalk? Do they ride on the road? They should definitely have a helmet, you know?
0: You're supposed to treat it like, I don't think there's a law for the helmet. I don't know of that, but you're supposed to treat it like you're driving a vehicle, but you don't have to have the license. That's like the kind of strange thing about it.
1: Right. Well, that's because they're all different sizes made for, you know, every single age group.
0: And there's people on busy. I saw someone at Route 12 and 120. Bro, where are you going? You know?
1: Wouldn't you be, even as an adult, I would be worried about riding that, you know?
0: Illinois does not have a statewide helmet law requiring e-bike riders to wear a helmet.
1: Mm.
0: It's strongly encouraged across the state, but whether you need one depends on local municipal ordinances or specific park districts where you ride.
1: Right.
0: So there you go. This is the second time in about 2 or 2.5 weeks that we've had, there was someone that was killed on one of these e-bikes. So again, we all know that we see them and we see that some of the drivers are erratic. Huntley Police Department is looking for, like, I fall short of saying a gang of e-bike riders, but you know, they just blow through stop signs and everything like that.
1: Right.
0: It's becoming more and more of an issue. And it, you know, it stinks to hear that riders were hit by cars, but it seems like it's going to happen more and more.
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Yeah, after talking about this e-bike accident that happened in Crystal Lake yesterday, getting messages from people, Sally Santos hit up, said there's kids riding their ATVs across Lily Lake Road, mm-hmm. and just no regard for traffic at all. And, you know, she asked about parents, like, how come parents aren't taking responsibility? I said, because, you know, their friends have e-bikes or their friends have ATVs. So the parents, they get them, and then the kids don't know how to ride responsibly. Not all kids, but, like, if kids don't know the rules of the road, then you shouldn't be riding the bike, especially on busy roads. And what's happening is unfortunate that we've had two accidents where one kid lost their life and another one has life-threatening injuries

0: from yesterday.
1: And you also have to take into consideration where we hope that the parents are having a serious conversation with these kids before they get onto these bikes and say, here's the rules, here's where you can ride it, this and that. But now, as a kid, you remember, when you leave the house, what do you do? Do you listen to whatever your parents are saying?
0: No, you do whatever you want.
1: Exactly.
0: You do what your friends are doing. And
1: correct.
0: That's
1: so
0: why,
1: we can only hope that the parents who are purchasing these bikes for their kids are having a serious conversation with them beforehand.
0: So I don't know what the answer is. I know municipalities now are taking it upon themselves to come up with their own rules for e-bikes, e-scooters. There is a difference between them, obviously, and just to have kids not getting hurt when they're just riding around leisurely would be a good start. I don't know what the answer is to it, but at some point, because it's like the

0: Star 105.5, Joe and Tina. We're talking about e-bikes, this accident that happened yesterday, and there was a kid that was injured, life-threatening injuries here. We had someone that was killed, like, what, 2 weeks ago?
1: Mm-hmm.
0: And just super sad to hear these stories. And unincorporated McHenry County and City of McHenry follows Illinois state law requiring riders to be 16 or older for Class 3 e-bikes up to 28 miles per hour. General operation lines with standard bicycle guidelines, though local police and safety bulletins discourage young children from operating fast motorized devices. I'd like to hear, because we have parents that are saying they're out of control, there's kids zipping around. What about the parents that have their kids that have one of these?
1: Mm-hmm.

0: Are they 16? Are they 13? You decided you were going to get them one. So what do you say about this? Do you have conversation with your kids about riding these and riding them responsible?
1: Right.
0: I think that's what people are wondering, is like, are parents having the conversation, or is it just give little Johnny an e-bike and zoom, they're on their way,
1: right,
0: blowing stop signs without any regard as to what's going on around them. And now we know that sometimes stuff like this is exasperated because accidents sadly happen like it did in the area yesterday. And then people are like, these kids, they're out of control. But it can't be every kid, right? There's got to be some responsible riders out there.
1: Well, that's what I'm saying. You know, obviously, there's always going to be the kids who are not following the rules that is being spotlighted, when there are so many of them that truly do follow and are cautious when they are on them, too.
0: So our number, 800-861-1055, 800-861-1055. E-bikes are strictly prohibited on sidewalks across almost all McHenry County municipalities, including Crystal Lake, McHenry, and Huntley, and must use streets or designated multi-use paths. So there you go. So, and if you're on the street, you got to obey stop signs and other things like that. And that's where maybe some of the problem comes in.
1: But doesn't that seem more likely that there's going to be an accident if they're on the road where the car is?
0: Like, yeah, but
1: you know what I'm saying?
0: But otherwise, they're running people down on the sidewalk, Tina Breeze. So it's kind of like a double-edged sword. Like, which one do you want? And if they go 20 miles an hour,
1: right,
0: then on the sidewalk, you are going to be mowing people down. Joe and Tina, go ahead. You're on the air. We're talking about these e-bikes and kids using them. What do you have to say?
2: Yeah, I was coming out of Walmart in Algonquin last Wednesday, and I almost got sideswiped by a kid on the sidewalk right outside the Algonquin, you know, automatic doors when you come out of the store.
0: And they were just zipping through on the path. See, and if they're on the sidewalk, yeah.
2: Absolutely. I would have got severely injured if this kid had hit me.
0: Yeah, and that's
2: just out of control.
0: Yeah, and that's you walking. That's you walking, too. It's not like you're in your vehicle and just as dangerous to the point we're talking about you can't be on the sidewalk. Your story, trust me, is one of just many that people have. And we appreciate the call. 800-861-1055, 800-861-1055 on Randall Road. Like, there's a lot of neighborhoods right there.
1: Mm-hmm.
0: So the kids are, you know, riding up. They're going place. They want to go to the store. Whereas, you know, back in the day, you'd ride your bike, and that's pedaling your bike.
1: Right.
0: It's not e-powered where it goes, you know, 20 miles an hour or however. I told you, I was talking to a cop friend who was like, they're out of control.
1: They are
0: out of control. They get so many calls about kids on scooters. And at some point, maybe municipalities are going to have to come up with more restrictions. I don't know if the state comes up with more restrictions or how that's going to go. But at some point, because it's going to come down to the safety of not only the riders, obviously,
1: mm-hmm.
0: people that are walking, people that are driving a car, and, you know, protection. So I don't know what that answer is. But at some point, someone will come up with a bright idea.
1: I mean, probably on the daily, I will see one of the e-bikes or those scooters in like the McHenry, like off of like Green Street area, because that's kind of like the corridor where they go from Green Street to like Riverside, and they're all kind of going in that path behind the school for, you know, the freshman campus.
0: Yeah, it's, I mean, when you're in those residential areas around schools and stuff.
1: Mm-hmm.
0: Hello, Joe and Tina, what do you have to say?
3: Hi, Joe. I just want to tell you, I live in McHenry, and I was driving up towards McCollum Lake Road. There was four kids scattered across the road on their e-bikes. I was far enough back to give them notice that I was behind them, so I gave a little honk to the horn. They all turned around and flipped me off.
0: Oh, my God.
1: Oh, no.
3: Yelling profanities at me when I got to the stop sign.
0: Yeah, it's, you know what? So, it's like the Wild West right now with it, because there's the interpretation of where they should be riding, how they should be riding. And I mean, the police, they probably have so much stuff going on, and then they get a call. Like, if you were to call and say, yeah, these kids flipped me off and yelled at me, they're probably like, yeah, welcome to the world. This happens like every 10 minutes around here.
3: Right.
0: But I,
3: now,
0: you know,
3: I grew up in Addison like you did.
0: Oh yeah.
3: We've talked several times before, but I live in Las Vegas for a long time, and I follow their police stuff and what they're doing when stuff like this happens. I'll send you, I'll post.

0: your page, what they're doing is they're citing the parents now when they have all the information they needed, and they confiscate, like, the e-motorcycle with the e-thing right away. They tow it away.
1: Yeah.
0: They did not get the things back. And that's what they're doing in Henderson, Nevada right now.
1: And at the end of the day, it does come down to safety and kids needing to know. And,
2: right.
1: You know, we're not getting a lot of calls from people saying, my kid has one of these, and I make sure that they know the rules of the road and everything else. Like, maybe there needs, this is heavy-handed probably in some people's heads, but maybe there needs to be like a registration if it is, in a sense, a motorized vehicle.
2: Mm-hmm.
1: And even like boats have a number.
0: They need to bring back Mike the Talking Bike.
1: Mike the Talking Mike. That brings me back. Holy cow. Well, thank you for the call. Appreciate it, okay?
0: All right, you guys have a great day. Thank you.
1: Yeah, you too. Yeah, maybe like a registration of the e-bikes, because then if the kids are blowing stop signs and riding in front of people on a busy road and flipping them off, whatever, it's like, hey, it was bike Z458.
2: Exactly.
1: There you go. And, you know, I mean, hey, the state will love, or municipalities, if there's a registration fee that they can charge.
2: I was just
1: going
2: to say, there it is, yeah.
1: But golf carts have to be.
2: Yes.
1: Golf carts have to be registered.
2: They absolutely do.
1: So, what about the e-bikes?
2: And you have to have a driver's license to be able to operate the golf carts as well.
1: So, it would be when you go to buy one of these, wherever it is, you would have to register it. Then there's an accountability.
2: Right.
1: To the point where, now, you know, she's talking about Nevada, the previous caller, how they will ding the parents for it. But, I mean, there's a deterrent, too. If mom and dad are getting a ticket and they're confiscating this
2: they're like,
1: e-bike,
2: that thing's off. Like, bye. Huh.
1: All right. If you have any thoughts, you can certainly text us, 800-861-1055. Call or hit us on social. It's Joe and Tina.
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0: Star 105.5, Joe and Tina, and we are going to be doing our local lowdown coming up here in just a couple of minutes. The fourth annual WCF Local 4813 golf outing with our local firefighters is going to be happening. Looking forward to chatting with a couple of our guests this morning.
1: Yeah, we are very excited to have them in today so they can give us the lowdown of what's happening here in the area.
0: Yeah, something that we do every Thursday right around 8:50. The keyword is out for Pitbull Alpine Valley. All you have to do is text the keyword to our 800 number.
1: Yes, and it is feel, F-E-E-L, feel.
0: Feel is the keyword. 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Excited about this show and many more to come. That Teddy Swim show, I'm hoping that we get to do something to give tickets away for that
1: too. Yeah, so when is Teddy Swims coming to the area?
0: September.
1: Yeah, that's what I thought.
0: Like middle of September, he's going to be in Chicago. That'll be a great show. So a lot of good to come, but we focus on Pitbull through this week. And then next week, The Fray is coming to Chicago. We'll have tickets for them. Just listen for those keywords throughout the day here on Star.
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0: Hey, it's a great way to be in the community and also, I don't know, get your steps in unless you're on the golf cart.
1: And hang out with a bunch of firefighters.
0: That's right.
1: Apparently for this, it's the fourth annual WCF Local 4813 golf outing happening August 12th at Pinecrest. And we have two firefighters with us today. Jake Biederer is here. We're going to chat with him. He's the VP of the local union. And Eric Babula is here as well to talk about all the fun as you guys are looking for foursomes to come out and golf. Let me ask you this, dude. Are you a good golfer?
0: Yeah, who's the golfer?
2: I try my best. I try.
1: Okay, so that sounds like everyone I know.
0: Right. It's
1: like, I get out there, I do the best that I can do.
0: Right.
1: But when it's for a good cause, what you guys are doing to benefit the Ronald McDonald charities that you guys do, this is just fantastic. So right now you guys are looking for foursomes from peeps in the area.
2: Yep. So we're still open for registrations. The outing's next week. Plenty of spots open. We have gift bags for the first 100 registrations. We're just still looking to fill that up.
1: Okay, so the swag bags that you guys give away, is that from local businesses? You filled stuff up in there? Or what is that? Eric Babula with us. Jake Biederer is here as well. Get right on it. What's in that swag bag, man? People are going to want to know.
3: Swag bags are actually pretty awesome. We've got a small six-pack cooler, can cooler, as the bag itself with our custom logo on it. We created a custom logo for the golf outing, and then we have things like ball markers, custom printing golf ball, some teas, some snacks, stickers, and cooling towels, and all sorts of
0: stuff. All the things that people love.
3: Yeah. And trying to keep it good.
0: Yeah.
1: What you expect when you go to a golf outing. So you guys are doing this at Pinecrest. I was just there not too long ago for a fundraiser. They do a great job. It's a great course. I heard people saying good things. So you can golf as an individual. The foursomes are for sale. We're putting all these details up on the Star 105.5 Facebook page for you. And I love that, you know, they call it, the turn is the ninth hole, right? Basically.
0: Right. I mean, don't pretend like you know what they're talking about.
1: Well, I know because you guys are going to serve food at the turn for all the people that do this, right?
3: Sure, sure. Yeah, we're not just serving. For every registration, you'll get two drink tickets. You get lunch at the turn. That's going to include a hot dog or a brat, bag of chips, and a domestic beverage, or just, you know, Gatorade, water, whatever you like.
1: Awesome.
3: So you're really getting three drinks out of us. And then also, if for those non-golfers out there, if we're talking about food, might as well talk. There is a dinner only option as well. So
1: sweet.
3: We can get a registration for that too.
1: And the dinner. So we have Jake Biederer is here, the VP of the Woodstock Career Firefighters Local 4813. They're doing their golf outing August 12th. You can get the details on our Facebook. Eric Babula is here too. Buddy, who came up with the all-you-can-eat taco dinner for this one, man?
2: I got to give that one to Jake.
1: Eric, what have you done, man? I'm kidding. But this is great. So you guys recruit, like, not only your brothers firefighters,
2: right,
1: but also probably people from the community, like we're doing on a big scale now, to come out and play. What is your foursome? Who's in your foursome?
2: I don't even get to play it. I got way too much to do. I wish I could. I have never played a single one of our outings.
1: Oh, okay.
2: Yet, so.
1: Do you at least get a hot dog at the turn?
2: Oh, absolutely. Yes. Absolutely. I'm going to get the food for sure.
1: Okay.
0: Right.
2: Got to test out the taco bar.
1: And everything else. So this is great. August 12th is when it happens. And talk a little bit. Jake Biederer is here with Eric Babula. Talk, Jake, about you guys working with Ronald McDonald House Charities. Probably a charity, Eric, that you guys are very familiar with.
2: Yeah, so that was actually when we founded this. I know Ronald McDonald House helped my family out when I was younger, so I wanted to give back.
1: Okay.
2: And I think that's been one of the cooler parts of running this outing is the amount of people I wasn't expecting to come forward and say, hey, they helped out my family. So it's been cool even from other members.
1: So it's people that will go to the hospital, and then Ronald McDonald Charities, they actually have, they have a house that people can stay at.
2: Correct.
1: They have living quarters for people that have a sick child to like stay at in the hospital.
2: Yep. Yeah, we had one of my siblings in the ICU, and they let us stay there for $1 a night for, I think it was 4 nights we stayed there. So, and they've helped a lot of people. We've had, it's been cool hearing all the stories of how much they've done just for the community.
1: Yeah.
2: So it's a really good cause, something we'd really believe in. So,
1: and it's like they must take, we have to charge you at least something. Yeah. So it's $1
2: right. Yeah.
1: For you to be able to do that. This is awesome. Fourth annual WCF, Woodstock Career Firefighter, Local 4813, golf outing, August 12th. You can find the foursome details and more. We got the links up on the Star Facebook page for you for this awesome golf outing. Guys, thank you so much for coming in today for the Local Lowdown. Thanks for what you guys do.

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1: Thanks for having us.
2: Thank you very much. We appreciate it.
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0: Can't wait to be out this afternoon. Cruise and brews happening at Gurney Place Memory Care from 5 to 7. I'll be off of Hunt Club Road. Great staff there, and this will benefit the Walk to End Alzheimer's. Looking forward to it at Gurney Place Memory Care. Friday, we're in Carpentersville.
1: Yes, we are, for the big jamboree.
0: Yeah. Buck Cherry is going to be on stage, which will
1: yes,
0: be a blast.
1: So great.
0: And then Sunday, Holy Apostles, they're having their big fiesta.
1: Yeah, it is so great. Honestly, the food is fantastic. It's going to be a beautiful day to hang out together.
0: Yeah, it'll be fun for the whole family. Come meet us this weekend. Star105.com for all the details. It's Joe and Tina.

0: We started to talk a little bit about this yesterday on the show, and we figured let's wait until we do throwbacks for it. So it's a show that you remember having to be in front of the TV,
1: right,
0: to be able to watch, because, you know, there was no recording, not like now on demand and streaming. That was something we wouldn't have believed you if you said, hey, you could watch the whole season of a show in 7 hours if you just sit in front of the TV.
1: And just like rot on the couch for an entire weekend, yeah, to binge a show.
0: And so many of us have done that with, yes, shows over and over again.
1: Right, yeah.
0: And, you know, you start to think, and you can comment, of course, on the Star Facebook page when you get a moment, or text the 800 number, 800-861-1055. For you, your friends, or your family, Tina, what was that show?
1: Okay, so I remember 90210, that was definitely a big one for us to watch. There was also One Tree Hill. I would say my sisters, because they're a little bit younger than me, that was a big one for them to watch
0: One
1: as well.
0: One Tree Hill. Okay. Uh-huh. So I agree. 90210.
1: Yes.
0: So you, for 90210, you had to be like 10 or 11 when that was on, right?
1: No, I was a little older? Bit old. I was my, if I was 10, my mom would not let me watch 90210.
0: Well, I was in high school. I was in high school when 90210 was on. That was like my heyday.
1: I was probably, I had to have been late into junior high, probably. For I had to have been that around,
0: okay, so,
1: that age.
0: Yeah, I guess junior high, but yeah, that's like 12 years old, Tina.
1: No, I was like 13.
0: Okay, all right. Like it makes that much.
1: Let me see when the show actually aired.
0: So yeah, 90210. You can comment away on the Star 105.5 Facebook page when you get a second. A show that you had to be in front of the TV to be able to watch

0: For me, I mean, it even goes back to like Cheers. That's really kind of dating myself.
1: Oh, yes.
0: And then later on, Seinfeld, having to watch those episodes. It was important, especially toward the end of the run of a series mm-hmm. before it wrapped up officially.
1: Yes.
0: You didn't want it because, you know, to record on a VHS tape was such a pain in the butt. Seriously.
1: It wasn't because yeah. if you accidentally recorded over something you already had
0: on that tape
1: was the worst if you didn't label it.
0: Yeah. And of the world whenever that would happen. So what is the show that you remember you had to be in front of the TV? You would have to be back to the TV before the commercials were over and people be like, it's gonna come back on, and you have to like run and you have to plan your bathroom breaks out and everything else. It is our throwback theme here, Joe and Tina. 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
1: Before you know it, it's that time of the year when our calendars start filling up again. Hey there, it's Tina Bree from The Morning Show. 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

0: Gurney Place Memory Care off of Hunt Club Road, 5 to 7 today. It's Cruise and Bruise, their car show that they're doing. And I'm going to have some awesome concert tickets out there.
1: Yeah, you can come for a great cause. It all helps the walk to end Alzheimer's.
0: Kesha tickets are going to be up for grabs. So, Gurney Place Memory Care from 5 to 7.

0: Yesterday, it was so much fun. The first time ever that I played pickleball. I don't know if you've played or not before.
1: I have never played. You played pickleball yesterday?
0: Yep. Yep, it's Joe and Tina, Star Morning Show. Dawn Bremmer and Betty, who come in to do the birthday battle, you know, the Bremmer team.
1: Right.
0: They were meeting up in McHenry by the rec center off of Green Street. And I stopped over, and I had no intention of playing pickleball. I've never played before. And I had a blast. It was so much fun.
1: And you didn't hurt yourself.
0: Well,
1: unless you're sore today.
0: Well, I'm a little bit sore in some spots, but yeah, it's fun. So it's like a version of tennis, basically, if you've never played, and it's a plastic ball that you play with.
1: Right. Yeah. Youngest Haley, she plays pickleball over there all the time with her friends.
0: Yeah, but it really was a good time.
1: Good. So yeah. Do you keep score? Did you guys win?
0: I beat Dawn. Yeah. We were just playing for fun because I'd never played before. And I said to Dawn, okay, well, you know, we got to compete here because, you know, how we do with the birthdays on Friday during the quick hits. And
1: I mean, everything becomes a competition.
0: Yeah, absolutely. So I guess Betty doesn't really play, so Dawn usually beats Betty.
1: Oh, geez.
0: And so Betty was on my side. I'm like, Betty, give me that. Let me get in there.
1: Oh, no.
0: Let me get in there and mix things up a little bit.
1: You can't play doubles?
0: No doubles because there's only three of us. So that would have been impossible.
1: Right.
0: But, you know, I said to Betty, all right, I got this. Don't worry about it. So I started, by the end of it, I started getting, of course, super competitive. And Dawn was making a little bit of a comeback. And then I won 12-10 because you got to win by two. So.
1: I'm sure she's going to want a rematch because I'm sure she did not like that you beat her.
0: Well, I texted Dawn later. I said, you know what? Honestly, pickleball was so much fun. Like, I had a blast. I could do that on a regular basis.
1: Yeah.
0: And she goes, we should join a league. And I'm like, slow down.
1: Stop. There's leagues.
0: Yeah. Yeah. Oh, yeah. Pickleball? There's places dedicated to, isn't there? There's a place in Randall Road in Algonquin.
1: Yeah. I thought just for recreational playing. I didn't know that people actually had leagues where they, you know, compete.
0: Absolutely. Pickleball is one of those sports. A lot of people do play it. So not a horrible idea, but yeah, now I'm a pickleball player now.
1: Look at you.
0: Got that notch in my cap. Joe and Tina.
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0: Summer has a way of moving a little too fast. 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

0: traveled a ton this year. Like, normally I'm going somewhere maybe every couple months if I can escape, but this year has been different. And I know there's an ebb and flow for everyone when it comes to taking time off. Like, you have to plan stuff, you have, you know, whether it's family obligations or whatever it is, you just don't get to go where you want to go. And I'm really excited because I'm going to be going to Alaska next week, which is going to be, believe it or not, my third visit there. I can't believe that.
1: That's like, what I was going to ask. I think you've already been there a couple of times.
0: It's Joe and Tina, Star Morning Show. And you think about when you were younger, like I was just telling some friends, when I was younger, I did not leave Illinois, the area of Illinois, Wisconsin, Michigan, until I was like 22.
1: Yeah, no, me either.
0: You know, and I used to, I would go to Wisconsin with my parents, like to visit my aunt and uncle outside Madison, or we'd go up to Devil's Lake and hang out.
1: Right.
0: And then my mom would bring us to the Michigan Dunes. And that was like a far vacation for us, was to go to the beach for the day in Michigan. So here I am. If I could tell myself then, hey, you're going to be going to Alaska for a third time, I'd be like, yeah, sure. Okay. Yeah,
1: right. Well, it kind of sits with you because you're feeling like, you know, I feel so great that I'm able to do that, because you weren't able to do that when you were younger.
0: Right. And you know, I certainly hope that, like, my boys, Stephen and Adam, they have traveled with me and gone to different, Stephen went to Alaska with me, and me and Adam have gone to Los Angeles. Mm-hmm. We've gone to New York or Washington, D.C. And, like, I want them to travel, whether it's, you know, with somebody or with a family, and then teach their kids about traveling. It's just exciting to me. But it's like, pinch myself that I'm going to Alaska to try to get pictures of a big

0: bear chomping on a salmon. Like, that is, I always have a picture that I really, really want to get.
1: Yes.
0: And that is the get for me on the Kenai Peninsula. It's about an hour and a half south of Anchorage. Vast area, and I'm staying where there's like a bear habitat and a platform where you can stand and watch bears as salmon are jumping out of the river because they're running this time of the year.
1: So do you know what the, I know it's going to be cold, but do you know what the temps and what your weather is supposed to be like when you're there?
0: I have not looked, to be honest. I think probably in the 60s. Let me
1: see.
0: Isn't
1: that like the first thing when you go on vacation is you do, you're constantly checking the weather
0: but
1: before
0: it's Alaska,
1: you go?
0: So I know it's going to be cool. It's going to be in the 60s when I'm there.
1: Oh, I mean, so, it's going to be balmy for you.
0: Yeah, I'm looking at it right now and it's going to be in the 60s.
1: Wow, so, nice.
0: Not bad. And then 50 overnight. And there is a lot of daylight too.
1: Okay.
0: It's weird because the summertime, it's light out much longer in Alaska.
1: Like, that will screw you up a little bit.
0: Oh,
1: right?
0: Yeah. It's like 11 o'clock and it's still light out. And your body's like, bro, isn't it time for bed? You're like, but it's light out.
1: Right.
0: It's still light out.
1: It triggers something in you that you're like, you just have to hold on. You have like FOMO of the day. You don't want to miss out on anything.
0: Yeah. So I'm looking at, you know, the sunset times. If you look at it, it's about 10:30, right, this time of the year.
1: That's so crazy.
0: So it's bright out.
1: Yeah.
0: And it is really strange, but it gives you more time to, you know, to explore and do more things, which is fun. So, yeah, if I could go back and tell the kid that would go, you know, a couple times a year up to Middleton, Wisconsin to visit their aunt and uncle.
1: Right.
0: Hey, you're going to be trying to get a picture of a bear eating a salmon in Alaska. I'd be like, yeah, okay, sure.
1: Yeah, right,
0: that's
1: yeah.
0: That's going to happen. I'll be going to see Aunt Mary Lou and Uncle Ken in Lodi.
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0: So much new going on at Volo Museum. 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

0: 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No recording, no binging. We put the post up earlier and we're going to read a whole bunch of those comments on there.
1: Yeah, we'll get that in the scroll call that we'll do here.
0: 90210 is on that list amongst others. 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

0: time for that scroll call. We appreciate you hanging with us this morning. Jillian Bass is coming through in a few more keywords for Pitbull tickets. And then this afternoon with Hannah B. I'll meet you out at Gurney Place Memory Care Cruise and Brews with Kesha tickets off of Hunt Club Road in Gurney. Great staff there. It's all to benefit Walk to End Alzheimer's. I will see you from 5 to 7 at Gurney Place Memory Care. So we talked about TV shows. You remember watching Live this morning?
1: Oh, yes. Then there are some that are bringing back some great memories. Yeah. And there's a ton of comments of shows. Like Jenny right now, she said, Dawson's Creek and Full House for sure every single time.
0: The theme song, the Paula Cole, I don't want to wait.
1: Yes.
0: For our loves to be over. Uh-huh. I want to know right now. Pacey and Dawson and everyone. Man, we lost James Vanderbeek, didn't we?
1: We did.
0: Oh, yeah. My gosh. It just...
1: I know.
0: It just hit
1: like
0: me.
1: This year. Yeah. It was sad.
0: Some people mentioned shows like Cheers, mm-hmm. which I remember.
1: Yeah.
0: Cheers in the early 90s watching that. Seinfeld was another one you had to see. Thursday night must see TV.
1: Yep. And then Lindsay said Lizzie McGuire. My dad put it on the TV in my room and she said I just loved watching it every single day.
0: Yeah. Someone texted the 800 line said Knight Rider.
1: Oh yeah.
0: Yeah. Knight Rider was the show to a David Hasselbeck. Hollywood Hunk. Yeah.
1: Oh my gosh. Jamie said Happy Days and then Laverne and Shirley.
0: Oh my gosh. Yeah. Those you no Woo! Chance of recording those. Until they are on for reruns. That's the thing.
1: Exactly.
0: Kids today will not even know the struggle. I was playing pickleball yesterday at the rec in McHenry, and I was asking about courts. And let's see, Brandy said they're all over the place. I bop around and play them at established existing groups, but pay to play at Pickle House, which I guess is Algonquin.
1: That's what we were talking about. Yes.
0: I recall them opening up. Willow Creek Church in Huntley has one that's really nice, it says.
1: Oh, nice.
0: And Emerickson in Woodstock has a pickleball court, too. That's pretty cool.
1: Yeah, there we go. I love
0: neat,
1: it.
0: Man.
1: Yeah, this. Oh, and look, there's even more Ringwood and Spring Grove, also in Fox Lake, Kay, so they have courts there as well.
0: And if you didn't catch the local lowdown, had to do with the Woodstock Career Firefighters Local 4813 golf outing happening next week.
1: Mm-hmm.
0: They're raising money for the Ronald McDonald House and looking for people to sign up for that. And it was great to have those guys stop in earlier this morning.
1: Yeah, exactly. If you want to, all the links and everything are on our Facebook.

0: page.
1: It's Joe and Tina. We'll talk to you Friday morning.
0: Yeah, tomorrow is Friday. 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

Pitbull at Alpine Valley on Saturday, September 12th. 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Good luck.

happy Thursday to you. It is Jillian Bass. I sure hope you're having one heck of a week. It is the first official week of August, which means the kids are going to be going back to school. Some schools start next week. Are you prepared? Are you ready? Are you feeling overwhelmed? Just know you are not alone. I am going through all of it right there with you. So let's have some fun today. Thank you again for being here. Welcome to the show, and happy Thursday morning to you.

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am so not used to having all this me time this week. My oldest son is going to be trying out for his golf team. So my husband's been taking him to golf basically a couple times every week. And then my little guy, of course, wants to participate. So he's like, do you mind if I take them? I'm like, do I mind? Mama gets to have alone time like all these hours at night. 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I am getting a little bored here and there, but I've been reading like crazy and organizing. We're having a garage sale this weekend. So I'm definitely taking

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8: Could see a shower before the morning is over. Then clouds will give way to sun. High 77. Sunset at 8:05. Tonight, partly cloudy skies. Cooler. Temps at 6 in the mid-70s. Dropping to the upper 60s by midnight. I'm Ron Roach with the Star 105.5 Suburban Weather.
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1: So the countdown's officially on to see the Backstreet Boys at the Sphere in Las Vegas. It is happening this month on August 29th. I am so excited to fly out to Vegas for just one day with my bestie since we were kids. Oh, definitely looking forward to that show. I could

0: mentioned recently how we have all these critters and rodents seeming to love and be a magnet anywhere near my house. The latest one was like a bumblebee nest that was under the shed in our backyard, and we had our family come out and check it out because they own their own pesticide company. And they're like, it looks more like carpenter bees, which I didn't even know existed. I didn't know they looked like bumblebees. 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We haven't really seen them, so we're hoping that does the trick. And I really hope that all the birds and all the rodents and bugs stay away from my house, at least for the rest of summer anyhow.
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2: 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I've been there for almost 30 years. 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I love that they still come in. I do work the breakfast, so I love our Around the Clock Benedicts. I'd like you all to come and see me. Come and see all the girls. You'll have a great experience at Around the Clock.
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Doing on this Thursday morning. It's a little gloomy out there, but if you didn't see this story, this could definitely put a smile on your face. Did you see who Hillary Duff brought on stage at her NYC concert? I was like squealing like a little girl. I'll tell you that story coming up next.

So did you see who Hillary Duff brought on stage at her NYC Madison Square Garden? Ah, the guys from Good Charlotte, Joel and Benji Madden. And of course, if you remember, they dated back in the day for like 2 years, but now they're all happy couples with other people and living their best lives. And I wish I was at that show. I would have been squealing like crazy. And speaking of squealing, there was a lot of girls squealing for this band who apparently was supposed to be in the Lord of the Rings movies. I'll tell you that coming up in our fun random fact.

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From the Burbs, McHenry, Buffalo Grove, Grays Lake. 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

0: educational part of the day. It is our random facts for this Thursday morning. Krusty the Clown from The Simpsons was designed to look like Homer. Ironically, Bart worships Krusty, who's just like his dad, but famous. There was an early plan for Krusty to be revealed as Homer, but the idea was dropped. This one's a good one. The Beatles were once in talks to star in Lord of the Rings movie. With Paul as Frodo, Ringo as Sam, George as Gandalf, and John as Gollum, they even approached Stanley Kubrick to direct, but J.R.R. Tolkien nixed the project. And lastly, John Hughes came up with the idea for Ferris Bueller's Day Off on February 25th, 1985, pitched and sold it on the 26th, and finished the screenplay on March 3rd. That was a quick turnaround. Either way, that is today's fun random facts for this Thursday morning. 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

Pitbull is back, and he's bringing special guest Little John Saturday, September 12th at the Alpine Valley Music Theater. Going to be such a great show. He brings such high energy. I will have another keyword for you coming up right at 12:05, so listen for it and text it to 800-861-1055. We want you to win your way into the show.

0: Where You Lead, this new documentary will follow. There's going to be a new documentary about Gilmore Girls headed to HBO Max. The film marks the first authorized documentary about the show, which celebrated its 25th anniversary back in 2025. If you have never watched the show, and if you are a mom with daughters, it is definitely an amazing show to watch. I watched it well after it was on the air, but I binge watched it. I loved it so much. Lots of girl power, lots of female issues that go on. Definitely recommend it. And I'm definitely going to be tuning into the Gilmore Girls documentary that is going to be coming to HBO Max. And I'll keep you posted once I get more details.
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Mesa Base on Star 105.5. It is Jillian Bass, and you remember nostalgia. How about Noonstalgia? Yes, we have a new feature here in the noon hour. We're going to play all those songs that bring back the memories that you've had growing up. I'm an 80s baby, love the 90s and early 2000s, so I'm going to play some of my favorite songs in the noon hour. If you have any fun requests or songs that make you think about the past and a little nostalgia, definitely text them to me, send me a message. It's REM now with Noonstalgia. This one's Losing My Religion on Star 105.5.

Do you remember what you were doing or what grade you were in when you first heard that one from the Spice Girls? The video was amazing. I remember watching it on repeat. The girls running up and wreaking havoc. And I actually dressed up as Sporty Spice with a group of girls. Oh, man. Definitely loving all the memories. It's Pink now. It's Noonstalgia on Star 105.5.

So today is kind of a gloomy day. It's a good day to browse a website and maybe do something for yourself today. Hey there, it's Jillian Bass. And of course, the website I'm referring to is Northwest Eye Center. Maybe you need to schedule those eye exams before your kids go back to school, or maybe you're dealing with some dry eye symptoms that you don't even realize are that. Watery eyes, dry eyes, pain, itchy, burning, and blurry vision. And you're like, what is happening? You can go and check out their website, NWECI.

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Of course, Joe and Tina are going to have another chance for you to win tomorrow morning. 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All right, let's keep nostalgia going with a song that I belted out with all those broken hearts you had when you were like in third grade. 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

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I mean, I'm definitely grateful that I'm not in high school anymore and my kids are doing it because it's such a different world. But nonetheless, man, nostalgia at its finest. 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

Okay, that last hour was so much fun. Noonstalgia is going to happen every weekday. I cannot wait to reminisce with you, thinking about all the nostalgic things that we did growing up. We are in this together. And again, it's going to happen again tomorrow. I cannot wait. It's Olivia Dean now on Star 105.5.

course, Teddy Swims is going to be in town in September. I am taking my dad to the show. He loves him, and I surprised him with tickets for Father's Day. So that's going to be a fun daddy-daughter date. It's Ella Langley now with the number one song that has broken all sorts of records. She was in Texas on Star 105.5.

0: The kids are going to love every second of it. The drive is easy. It's free parking. And all this week on the morning show, it's Joe and Tina. We have your tickets.
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0: Saturday is Seinfeld night. And the list of what they do goes on and on. They even have a day game where you can play hooky from work.
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So that song definitely grabbed my attention because it's named Boston, which happens to be one of my favorite big cities to visit. And I thought it was a really good one. But of course, it's Bruno now, who is one of my

0: that does it for me. I am Jillian Bass, wrapping it up for this Thursday. Of course, tomorrow, my favorite day of the week. It is Feel Good Friday. Going to get you pumped, ready for the weekend. Hang tight. My girl Hannah B is coming up next, and she's got two more keywords for you to see Pitbull. So keep it locked here to Star 105.5, and have a great afternoon.
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Thursday to you. It's Hannah B with Star 105.5. I saw Joe from the morning show played pickleball yesterday with Dawn and Betty from the Bremer team, Keller Williams Success. Honestly, I'm thinking about joining a pickleball league. Should I ask Joe to join my team?

here's something I never thought about. Maybe you haven't, maybe you have. How many inches of your height are you willing to lose for money? I know, exotic question. 19% said they'd give up 2 inches for $300,000, and 30% said they'd be willing to give up 10 inches for $50 million. Now, here's my thing. I'm 5'2", and I still can't reach the top of our cabinet. I have to get a step stool. So what is 10 more inches for $50 million? I would do it. Would you? Give me a

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So ladies, maybe you're the same way, but why do I walk into work with 4 bags, 3 drinks, gotta make sure my protein, my electrolytes, my caffeine. It's like I'm moving into work every day. Are you the same way?

0: I've been talking about my journey with cooking, right? And again, everybody has that one person in the household that can cook, and then everybody has that one person that cannot. So last night, I decided to surprise Eric, my boyfriend, with tacos. This is the first time I ever cooked meat, okay? Baby steps. Ground beef, everything was great, all went well. And then I was sitting there realizing, and maybe you kind of had the same realization, where I was like, you know what? It's not that I don't know how to cook, it's that I'm afraid to cook. I'm afraid I'm going to mess something up, something's going to go wrong. But you know what they say? You never know until you try. And I tried, and the tacos were A+. Can we talk about that, though? Can we talk about that?
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a video on maybe Instagram or TikTok, and it says BTS. What does that stand for? I'll update you, moms. It's Learn Gen Z with Hannah B. Coming up.

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1: BTS. You see all the kids posting videos and it says BTS. And you're like, what does that even mean? Behind the scenes. There you go, mom. You can do a little BTS video of back to school shopping.
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0: 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Star Suburban Weather.
6: Partly cloudy skies for the rest of the afternoon. Maybe a shower late. Sunset at 8:05. Partly cloudy skies continue into the evening. Temps in the mid-70s at 6, dropping slightly to the upper 60s by midnight. I'm Ron Rook with the Star 105.5 Suburban Weather. We'll take another look in about an hour.

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9: You know, I take one day off from the morning show and everything is upended. It's Joe and Tina. Apparently, girl talk is now a thing.
2: Absolutely. Sometimes we just need a little session together, okay?
9: All right. It's going to be something new that we start this week where I'm going to try to inject myself into girl talk, which...
2: You might just want to sit there in silence while the rest of us ladies chat.
9: That might be the best way to approach this. 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
1: 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For boys, Howdy, Gator 3, Demon. Could you imagine saying to your child, Demon, come here, Demon? You know, it's interesting.

0: this Saturday. It's Hannah B. I'm going to be hanging out at Nicholas Conservatory and Gardens from noon until 2, featuring their Botanical Curiosities exhibit. Would love to meet you. It's running now through October 18th, but I'm going to be there this Saturday. Would love to meet you. 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

While you're out and about this Sunday morning, stop on by, meet Joe and Tina. They're going to be hanging out at the annual summer fiesta at the Church of Holy Apostles in McHenry this Sunday from 11 to 1. 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
9: Expect partly cloudy skies tonight with temps in the mid-70s at 6, upper 60s at midnight. Overnight, partly cloudy skies continue, turning foggy and staying foggy till morning with temps in the upper 60s. I'm Ron Rook with the Star 105.5 Suburban Weather. We'll take another look in about an hour.
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couple weekends ago, I went to the Schaumburg Boomers game with my family, and I have been wanting to go to another game just because of how much fun we had. 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Wake up with Joe and Tina tomorrow. Take on the impossible question at 6:20. Hopefully you'll win so you can win those tickets for next Wednesday's game. It's all thanks to our friends at Black Diamond Plumbing and Mechanical. It's Star 101.

when you thought it was too soon for Halloween decorations to be out? 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
1: I know a lot of people that were like, we just get through back to school season first before these stores are putting out their Halloween decorations. Well, this is a little too soon. But Home Depot is already selling their Christmas decorations. That includes their popular 8-foot towering Santa Claus and his LED reindeer. Several items have already been sold out. So, you know, people were celebrating Christmas in July, right?
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trying to find love here in Chicago for quite some time and you're like, maybe I just need to move to another city. No. Don't do it. Chicago is one of the top-ranked cities based on quote-unquote romance-related Google searches. So, just saying, love is going to find you out here.

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3: 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Walk to End Alzheimer's is going to be benefiting here as I'm hanging out with Kathy, Pam, and Allison from Gurney Place Memory Care, ready to have some fun, and hope that I'm going to see you here until 7 o'clock. 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
6: Star Suburban Weather.
7: Partly cloudy skies tonight and into the overnight. Temps at 6 in the mid-70s, dropping to the upper 60s at midnight and staying there till morning. Tomorrow, sunshine with a few clouds, humid, and a high of 84. I'm Ron Rook with the Star 105.5 Suburban Weather. Have yourself a great evening.
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a car show, craft beer, food trucks. They got it all. That's where Joe is. 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He's got Kesha tickets for you to win. Again, that's Gurney Place Memory Care right off of Hunt Club Road. Joe is there right now until 7 o'clock. 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

0: goodness, it's almost Friday, right? And tomorrow is National Beer Day. I'm like, oh, what a coincidence since it's a Friday, National Beer Day, right? But here's something you're going to want to know if you're trying to be more healthier and mindful about what you're putting into your body. 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It's got vitamins. So, I'd try it. Would you?
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2: Love it. Hanging out at Gurney Place Memory Care. It's Joe from the morning show here until 7 o'clock. Cruise and Brews is happening here. It's just off of Hunt Club Road between Washington and Grand Avenue. So when you get here, you're going to see right away that there's a taco truck. Like, that's a must when you have Cruise and Brews going on. The staff of Gurney Place Memory Care, of course, is here and ready to greet you, not only because they have the car show and they have some cold brews for you and other soft drinks if you want to come by with the family, but also because this is all part of their efforts in the Walk to End Alzheimer's, which they're part of. 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I'm going to be here until 7 o'clock. 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

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Joe from the Star Morning Show is there until 7 o'clock. He's got Kesha tickets for you to win. They got live music, raffles, classic car show, craft beer, and food trucks. 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

to the top, I've been out of shape, taking out the box, I'm an astronaut. I blasted off the planet, rocked the cause, catastrophe, and it matters more because I had it. Now I had, I thought about wreaking havoc on an opposition, kinda shocking, they want it static with precision. I'm automatic, quarterback, I ain't talking second, pack it up on

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It's Gerald from the morning show. If you're on your way home, if you're going to some extracurriculars with the kids off of Hunt Club Road between Washington and Grand, I'm going to be here until 7 o'clock. 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

about it. The last time you moved into a house, apartment, townhouse, even a dorm room, or going to college, how long did it take you to get completely settled? Just asking for a friend, aka me, Hannah B. So we moved into our house a little bit over 2 months ago. And last night, we were sitting down, eating dinner, and I kind of just felt a little overwhelmed because I'm like, we still have so much to do. And it's not like we're in a rush. It's not like we're hosting holidays or anything anytime soon, but I still want to paint. I still want to do that. And then I realized there is no timeline. There is no timeline to when I need to get things done, but still, it's the thought that I need to get things done and that I want everything to be perfect. Did you feel that same way? If so, would love to hear your story. Send me a text or hit me up on all social platforms at Hannah.

0: It is an absolutely perfect summer evening at Gurney Place Memory Care off of Hunt Club Road. It's Joe from the morning show hanging out. Cruise and Brews is going down. So you're going to pull in. They're on Hunt Club Road just between Washington and Grand. I mean, if you're at Gurney Mills and you're hearing this, you have no reason not to stop by. We got Kesha tickets ready to hook you up with that. They got classic cars here. Oh my gosh, I just noticed Mustang has, it's got a Jason logo on there. Someone is a Halloween fan. There's an old school Pontiac here as well, and we're ready to have some fun. There's cold beer and soft drinks if you want to stop by for the kids and get them that, and we'll just have some fun here. And this is all an effort in the Walk to End Alzheimer's fundraiser that they do every year. The walk comes up at Independence Grove with Gurney Place Memory Care in September, and you know that we're going to be there, and this is all part of the efforts. 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The staff is here to answer any questions as we are having some fun at Cruise and Brews happening until 7 o'clock today. And I just, you know, Pam, Allie, and Kathy are just tremendous. The whole staff here, I've been talking about them for years, and I'm proud to be out here. Their efforts walk to end Alzheimer's with Cruise and Brews on Hunt Club Road through 7 o'clock at Gurney Place Memory Care. 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

Start your weekend in the best way possible with Joe and Tina tomorrow night. They're going to be out at Jamboree Days from 8 until 9. Kesha tickets, live music, local flavor, and two unforgettable days are returning to Carpenter.

kicks off napping season for me, aka football season. Yeah, it's the NFL Hall of Fame game. No, I do like to watch football, but there's something about sitting on the couch on a Thursday or Sunday and watching football and taking a nap. Us ladies love it, okay? Carolina Panthers versus Arizona Cardinals tonight at 7. So cheers to us ladies. Here we go. Napping season.

0: 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I can't say enough good things about them. And if you look at the video, you're going to see Allie talking about their efforts in the Walk to End Alzheimer's, which will happen. And we will be there at Independence Grove in September. Looking forward to that. Anyone who has a relative or a friend that has dealt and lived with any kind of memory loss disease, we can rally together and fight here. 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To me, a beautiful Thursday evening in the Northwest Burbs. We're here for a few more minutes off of Hunt Club Road between Washington and Grand Avenue. I was thinking Gurney Mill, but it is right there. So yeah, this is great. Gurney Place Memory Care. 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You'll see the post at the very least. If you want to give them a follow, get involved with the efforts in the Walk to End Alzheimer's. It's all happening here off of Hunt Club Road at Gurney Place Memory Care with Star 105.5.
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